0: 99.1
1: How many of you have kids that are graduating or have graduated in the last week? Either from kindergarten or from grade school, from junior high or high school, or those who've made it through college. We're going to be here celebrating new beginnings in life. We are going to be celebrating the journey.

0: Richard. This is Delilah. What can I do for you tonight, hon?
1: I just got a special request for a special woman in my life named Brooke. And her and I, we've known each other for a little while, you know, about a year or so. And just have mutual interest in each other. And we just want to, I don't know, I just have a request for her. So.
0: Richard. It's hard to say, isn't it?
1: Yeah.
0: You're a pragmatic kind of guy that has a hard time expressing emotions, aren't you?
1: Sometimes, yeah.
0: Yeah, and it's hard to say. I'm crazy about Brooke. I'm madly, nutsly in love with her. But yeah. You are, aren't you?
1: I believe I am, yes.
0: Yes, I believe I am. If I were to take a questionnaire, Delilah, at this point in my life, I would probably prove beyond a shadow of a doubt that, yes, I am in love with Brooke. So, and I'm guessing Brooke's probably over the top emotional.
1: I don't know. Honestly, we haven't had that long of a relationship.
0: How long have you been seeing her?
1: A few months.
0: Okay. And she hasn't sent you any Hallmark cards yet?
1: No. We've spoken to each other and, just like I said, found a mutual interest. And, but now, for the time being, we have to, pretty much, stop the relationship for now for some personal reasons. No big deal, but hopefully soon we will actually, I know we will. Hope, you know, we will continue our relationship.
0: And you want a song to help bridge the gap until you can pick up where you left off.
1: Exactly.
0: I could do that for you.
1: Thank you.

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0: Javier, what can I do for you?
1: I'm thinking of someone really special in my life, and I was wondering if I could have a song dedicated to her.
0: Who are you thinking of, Javier?
1: I'm thinking of a friend that I lost some years back, about 3 years ago. Her name is Veronica, and she's still real special to me, even though we haven't been in contact.
0: Why are you out of contact with this person if you care so much for her?
1: There's a lot of reasons, really, but basically she's a lot younger than I am. It was a relationship, a one-way relationship, more than anything else. We were friends, real close friends, but when I started getting too serious, well, she started to stray away.
0: So you wanted more out of the relationship, it sounds like, than she did.
1: Exactly. And I always knew that would happen eventually.
0: So you had to kind of let go and let her go on.
1: And that's what I did. And that's a little bit more than 2 years now. And I just can't get over her. And I still think about her a lot. And I really enjoy your show. I've been listening to you for 5 years now.
0: Thank you. Well, you stay tuned. Let me play something special for you.
1: Okay, thanks.
0: Bye-bye, Javier.
1: Bye-bye.

0: 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We are bombarded with really negative images, tragic images, bad news, sad news, gut-wrenching, disgusting news, and it can steal your joy. It can steal your joy. So here's what I would suggest. Turn it off. Not that you don't want to know what's going on in the world. I know you want to know, but sometimes it just steals. It's like it steals your soul, it feels like to me. So for now, just keep the radio on and I will do my best to share peace with you all day long. 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
16: Today's hits, yesterday's favorites. Is it time to get real with someone because you messed up? Tell me about

I received this sweet letter from Christian who says, "Hi, Delilah. I have listened to you forever. I've been with the love of my life for almost 2 years now, but our love story goes all the way back to high school. Frank and I were friends in high school, and we were in the class of 98. So our love story is 30 years in the making. 2 years ago, I had just got through battling breast cancer and had lost my 14-year-old fur baby. So dating was the very last thing on my mind. I had been single for 6 years and had given up on finding anyone. And then my sweet friend Frank came out of nowhere. He had sent me a friend request on Facebook, and we reconnected and became very good friends again. We had started dating, and he had let me know that he had always had a thing for me back in high school. He said he was doing everything he could to get my attention, but I always had self-esteem problems, and I just never thought anyone would ever want me like that. I never thought I was pretty enough. Even though he had moved on and married somebody, he always carried a little hope that one day we might be together. 30 years later, here we are. He's everything I've ever dreamed of, Delilah. He treats me with love, respect. He asks my opinion on different things that he's not sure about. We are a team. We share everything. I've never, ever had a man treat me like this. We are both in our late 40s, but it's like we're back in high school again. We laugh, we joke, we play, we just act like goofy kids. It's fantastic. We've been through so much in our lives and are so very grateful, and we don't take each other for granted. My dream is that we will get married one day. I love him, no matter what, and as long as I have him by my side, I'm happy. I'd love it if you could find us a song that fits our love story. He is my forever and always. Thank you so much, Delilah."

Welcome aboard, my friend. 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There's an idea. Just stay hydrated with water tonight. Anyway, welcome aboard. I'm glad you are here. We've got great songs, great stories to share with you all night long.

0: Tyson, what can I do for you?
1: Okay, my story is I'm in love with my best friend. I mean, I've been in love with her since me and her first met. And we're roommates. We live together and everything. And I know she feels the same way about me, and I feel the same way about her. And every time we're out in public and stuff, you know, hanging out, people always say, you know, you guys are a cute couple. And we're like, no, we're just friends. And the weird part is, I have a feeling we're going to end up being together. But the thing is that I have a girlfriend and she has a boyfriend.
0: Oh, no, you don't.
1: Yes.
0: Okay. You're living a lie. You're dating somebody while you're in love with your best friend. And if she feels the same way for you, she's living a lie, trying to date somebody when her heart belongs to you.
1: And it's vice versa. It seems like it's a merry-go-round. We keep going around. It's,
0: okay, so. Now is the time. Yeah. How old are you?
1: I am 25.
0: Okay, now is the time to get honest. Because you can't do anything until you get honest.
1: Yeah, I mean, I pretty much summed it up into a saying where she is the happiness in my nightmare.
0: Well, there shouldn't be a nightmare. Life, I mean, has ups and downs and struggles and trials. But if God has given you a best friend that you can talk to, connect with, confide in, then there shouldn't be any nightmare. There should be joy and true love.
1: True, for sure.
0: All right, let me find a song for you.

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0: Hi, good evening. Welcome to the Delilah Show. Who is this?
1: This is Eli.
0: Hi, Eli. What can I do for you tonight?
1: I was wondering if you can play me a song. There was this one girl, we dated for a little bit, and then it just didn't work out, and it's over now, so just that song helped me get through this.
0: So are you feeling hopeful for the future, or right now are we in mourning?
1: Mourning.
0: So we're not really looking forward to the future. You're just kind of sad right now.
1: Yeah, just working all day, trying to get my mind off of it.
0: All right. Let me see what I can find for you in that case. Thank you for calling.
1: Thank you.

0: So what in the world is going on in your world? Is somebody graduating this week or this weekend or next? So many graduates in our lives. So many. And you know what I did? I went out and got cards. I found great cards for each student, each person that I love that's appropriate for their personality. And I brought them home and I set them aside so I wouldn't forget them. And I forgot where I put them. So now I got to go buy more cards because I can't find them. Hate it when that happens. Maybe you've got a son or a daughter graduating high school or graduating college or just starting a new chapter in life. Congratulations. And here's the thing. Here's the thing that I want to say. Seniors graduating high school, listen to me carefully right now, okay? Enjoy it. Enjoy your last few hours. Enjoy your last few days. Because the truth is, never again will you be in a room with all those friends. Even if you go to your class reunions, you're not going to be in the same room with all those people ever again. And if I had known that the day I graduated, the week I graduated, the year I graduated, I would have enjoyed it more. I truly would have enjoyed it more. We'll be back. You're listening to Delilah on Q99.
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1: 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That is, until a local Shriner heard about the accident.
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4: 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Today's hits, yesterday's favorites. Is it time to get real with someone because you messed up? Call me up and we'll do a confession session here on

0: Hi, good evening. Who's this?
1: Hi, Delilah. It's Eric. How are you?
0: Eric, I'm great. What can I do for you?
1: Well, Delilah, as I listen to your show every night and through the years, I wanted to touch base with you about my fiance and I. We've kind of gone our separate ways. She needs some space, and it's killing me inside.
0: So and, if you've separated and gone your separate ways, Eric, then she's not your fiance anymore, is she?
1: No, you're right in that regard, most certainly. But she's still completely in my heart and, thoughts and prayers and everything. So I'm giving her the space that she needs while still trying to maintain some sensibility in my own brain and heart.
0: So basically, you're trying to respect those boundaries, and inside you're going, what? I love you! Come back!
1: Exactly. I just want her to know that always, no matter what, that she's such a special, incredible lady that that she'll always have a piece of my heart wherever she is.
0: So are you even talking?
1: You know, yeah, and that's the one thing where I don't know if we're starting over, starting anew, or just going to be friends. But I did get to see her last night, and it was fantastic because we just talked like two friends. You know, it wasn't no other expectations, nothing romantic, nothing amorous. Just we got to sit there and talk. And, you know, was it rewarding, fulfilling? Yes, but, you know, I need more. But I wouldn't tell her that because I don't want to pressure her either.
0: So what do you think? What do you think caused her to run the other direction?
1: Maybe she hasn't been divorced as long as I have, and it's been about 3.5 or 4 years for her. And we, you know, it takes us all different time frames to get through. Fortunately, I've been able to get through mine.
0: Let me play a subtle song that says, "I'm trying to be cool here and respect your boundaries and not pressure you, but come back to me now." Something like that.
1: That would be great.
0: You have a good night, hon.
1: Thank you.

wherever you are, WSLQ, whatever you're doing tonight, thank you for letting me sneak through the airwaves and into your hearts and into your homes. And if you're out driving, into your cars. We do our best to take your stories and wrap it up and give it back as a musical gift with a love song that will touch your heart.

0: Kim, this is Delilah. What can I do for you?
1: I'm just calling. I was thinking about needing a song tonight. Actually, I've been trying to get a hold of you for a while. Me and my husband, we've been married 6 years just last weekend, and we have 3 kids, and we don't have any love there. There's nothing there. We argue and fight all the time. There's no passion. There's nothing. There's not even any respect. And the kids see it, and they're hurting, and...
0: See, the last thing you said, out of everything you said, that's what matters most.
1: And that's because the way it's been, and we always think it's going to be good for the kids that we stay together. It's not. It's not.
0: Passion comes and goes. Love comes and goes. Those things ebb and flow like the tide. But if there's no respect, then you got a huge problem.
1: Yep.
0: So what seems to be at the crux of the problem? Like if you were to put it in a pot, melt it down, you know, get rid of all the extraneous stuff, what is the one thing that keeps pulling you apart and keeps destroying your relationship?
1: I don't think there ever was love. I think there was only passion in the beginning, and we just kind of tried to build on that, and there was never anything else after that because there's never been any conversations. We never talked. We've never done anything. It's been 7 years of... fakeness. There's never been a real relationship.
0: What's your husband's name, Kim?
1: June.
0: Have you tried counseling? Have you tried marriage counseling? Have you talked?
1: Every time we break up, he says, okay, we'll do counseling. And then as soon as he comes back, we don't do it. And this last time on my anniversary, I asked him if we could do counseling, and he said he won't do it.
0: Oh, so that's got to be kind of tough.
1: Yeah, it is. And I think that it's done now, and I don't know where he's going to go. I don't know where I'm going to go, but it's sad.
0: Well, for your kid's sake, for your sanity's sake, if there is a way that you two can see a counselor, mm-hmm. somebody who's, you know, has years of experience helping people to work through their differences, you know, never say never. Things can be salvaged and saved.

Are you lonely tonight? I think our world is getting lonelier. We have more and more and more and more opportunities to connect. A million and one ways to connect. And yet, people are lonelier today than ever, they report. Studies prove it to be true. They say that since COVID especially, loneliness is causing desperation, causing depression, causing addictions, alcoholism, drug addiction to go through the roof, causing suicides, causing all these problems. And what is the key? What is the solution for that loneliness? Love, silly. Reaching out and connecting in love. 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Sharing your heart, sharing your resources, sharing your time, sharing your experiences, sharing your love. 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Thank you for finding me. 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In this 25th anniversary year of September 11th, the Tunnel to Towers Foundation continues to honor America's heroes. Heroes like Fire Lieutenant Michael Wells. After

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0: Hi, good evening. Welcome to the Delilah Show. Who is this?
1: I'm actually Teresa. I called a couple weeks ago. I was in that bad accident.
0: Hi, Teresa. How are you tonight?
1: I'm good.
0: I'm glad that you made it through tonight. What can I do for you?
1: Can you play me a happy birthday song?
0: Is it your birthday?
1: It's coming up in a couple days.
0: Oh, well, congratulations. How old are you going to be?
1: 47.
0: And how old were you when you had your bad accident?
1: 46.
0: Oh, so this has just been recently. And how are you doing now?
1: I'm doing good.
0: You sound good.
1: Yep, I'm doing good.
0: All right. What song would you like to hear?
1: Dreams by Fleetwood Mac.
0: Okay, I'll play that for you.
1: Thank you.
0: You have a great night.
1: Yep, you too.
0: Happy birthday. Bye-bye.

0: thank you for joining me tonight. Thank you for being a friend. I appreciate the fact that you let me be a part of your evening, that you let me share stories and spend time with you. I wanted to share a little story. If you are grieving, if you are going through a tough time, if you've lost someone you love, or maybe you're grieving because you're a mom or a dad and your baby has grown up and you blinked and now they're leaving home and going to college or going to the military or going wherever. Maybe you're grieving that. That's a different kind of grief than if you're grieving somebody that you've lost. But grief takes time, and we need to honor that. And for some reason in our society, we've got time to celebrate graduations, we've got time to celebrate anniversaries or weddings, but we don't honor and set aside time to grieve. We don't honor other people who are grieving. We say stupid things like, get over it, or it's time to move on. Take a deep breath and move on. It's time to move on. You don't move on when you've lost somebody you love. You don't. You don't move on. You learn to coexist with the pain, but that takes time. Take as much time as you need. Breathe deep and grieve your loss. 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Today's hits, yesterday's favorites.
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9: 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That is, until a local Shriner heard about the accident.
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0: Jennifer.
1: Hi.
0: What can I do for you tonight?
1: I have a boyfriend, and I love him very, very much, and he's in the Navy, and he'll be leaving in August, and I know he's the one for me, but I don't know if he knows that.
0: You know it, but you're not sure he knows it.
1: Right, and I don't really know if he's really even given me a commitment. I don't know, but I know that he's my soulmate and that he's the one for me. And I'm just really struggling over this whole situation. I don't know if I should just hang on to him or let him go when he leaves, but I know that he's
0: You don't really have a choice. I mean, you can't pack yourself in the suitcase.
1: No, I wish I could, though.
0: Yeah, I'm sure you do.
1: I would if I could.
0: I would suspect that this time apart will let both of you know whether or not this is right. Because right now, you're there by his side, and a relationship is probably fairly easy because you're putting a lot of energy into it. But once he's gone, then he's going to have to figure out if he's willing to invest the energy to make this thing work and hang on to you.
1: He's been my best friend for 2 years now, and we've been through so much together, and I'm just wishing that there was something I could say or something I could do that would make him marry me, but there isn't.
0: No, and you know what, Jennifer, if there was, it wouldn't work out in the long run, because if there were some magical something that would make him marry you, then one day you'd wake up and go, did he marry me because I wanted it or because he wanted it? The only way you're going to be happy in marriage is if you are married to somebody who is so in love and so committed to you.
1: Okay.
0: Let me find a song of comfort and strength, and hopefully this guy will come to his senses.

Maybe you're feeling on top of the world tonight and you want everybody to know just how happy you are. Or maybe you're going through a tough time and you want no one to know what you're going through and you just feel like closing in on yourself. We're here to talk to you. We're here to listen to you. And we're here to encourage you to reach out and love someone.

0: Thank you for calling the Delilah Show. Who's this?
1: This is Pierce.
0: Pierce, welcome. How can I help you tonight?
1: Oh my goodness, Delilah. I met this girl and we dated for 3 years. I met her during my schooling and we dated for 3 years, but then our paths just fell apart from each other. It really destroyed my heart. But then a whole year later, we finally found each other again, and now she's my wife, and I love her so much.
0: How old are you?
1: I'm 20.
0: And your wife?
1: She's 21.
0: And how long have you two lovebirds been married?
1: Around 2 months now.
0: And is everybody saying you guys are too young, it'll never last?
1: Oh, yeah. We get that all the time.
0: Well, I'm not going to say that to you because it's funny, but some of the sweetest calls I get on this show are from people who've been married 30, 40, 50 years, and they're still so much in love. So just don't listen to those knuckleheads and just cling to your true love. What's her name?
1: Her name is Kara.
0: All right. I'll play a song for you. Thank you for calling.
1: Thank you, Delilah.

0: So are you going through challenges, going through trials? Maybe you made it through the big challenge and now you don't know what to do. You spent so much energy just trying to stand up under the tsunami of pain. Maybe you got the diagnosis. Maybe you've had the surgery. Maybe you've gone through the chemo. Maybe you lost the person you love and you walked them through the pain and they're gone now and you're alone in the quiet. Maybe you've been betrayed and you walked in on betrayal and now you have to sit with that aloneness, wondering, can you ever trust again? Can you ever let anyone inside your heart again? Because to do so means they could betray you, and they might. If you are through the storm and you're on the other side and you don't know what to do, you're looking back at the wreckage going, where do I even begin to pick up the pieces? Start slowly. Be kind to yourself. Give yourself permission to not know what to do. It's hard for me. I'm a doer. I got to get things done. Got to do it. Got to get it done. Got to move forward. And in the aftermath of the storm of life, sometimes I just have to sit there and let all the balls drop around me and admit that I'm powerless and I can't fix it. If you're a doer, if you're a giver, if you're a caretaker, and there's nothing you can do, and you just have to sit with that, it's hard. But I will play music to comfort your weary soul and hopefully speak words of inspiration to your heart as you give yourself permission to rest. We'll be back with songs to inspire your heart tonight. 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

0: Hi, Rebecca.
1: Hi there.
0: This is Delilah. How are you?
1: Good. How are you?
0: I am wonderful.
1: Good.
0: Who's on your heart tonight?
1: My twin sister.
0: Identical twin?
1: Yes, she is.
0: Oh, cool. Did you guys have fun in school messing with people's heads?
1: We did. Had a lot of fun playing basketball together, messing everybody up.
0: I so used to want an identical twin just so I could pull practical jokes on people.
1: Exactly. It was great.
0: So what's your sister's name?
1: Jessie.
0: And tell me about you and your sister.
1: She's a head basketball coach right now.
0: And are you also a coach?
1: I am not.
0: Why not?
1: Just not what I wanted.
0: What do you do instead?
1: I am a medical assistant.
0: Wow, good for you. So yes. Two very strong women, obviously.
1: Yeah, I'd say so.
0: Yeah, no wimps in this family.
1: Nope. But she moved away. Actually, she used to be only 3 hours away. Now she's like six. And it's a hard change.
0: That does have to be very tough for you guys to be this far apart.
1: It is. Very proud of her for what she's doing.
0: You know, I'm very tall, and my sister's very tall, and my mother was over 6 foot tall, and she played basketball. So when I got into school, they're like, yay, a center for our team. And then they saw me play, and they said, no, no. And how could somebody that tall with legs that long not have 1 ounce of coordination? I can't dribble. I can't shoot. I can't rebound. I can't block. If you hand me a spherical object, I can do nothing with it. It's really pathetic.
1: Oh, it's all right, though.
0: No, no, it's bad. You have a great night. Thanks for calling.
1: Not a problem. Thanks, Delilah.

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0: John, what can I do for you tonight?
1: No, it's Don.
0: Oh, Don, I'm sorry.
1: That's okay. Hi, Delilah.
0: What can I do for you?
1: I have a special someone who's my wife, and we've been married 17 years, and I've told her a lot of times how much I loved her, but I'm just so thankful to get through to you because I know that you're good at picking out songs, and I have so many that we like, but I know that the one that you'll pick out will be special because it'll be one from your heart. And we've been going through a lot of things, and I wish I could just, I just want to keep loving her as much as I can and not overshower her, but like I have been, I've just been confused a lot lately in the last, we've been going through a lot of things this past year, and we're back together, but we're not living together. So
0: you're separated right now.
1: Yeah.
0: And you recognize that maybe you made some bad choices?
1: Yeah, we both did. We both kind of did.
0: And you're doing everything in your power to reconcile.
1: Yes, and we're there. It's just we have a couple more months, and we'll be back together again.
0: Oh, good for you.
1: Yeah.
0: So you want me to pick out a song that sort of expresses to her how much you love her?
1: Yeah,

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1: It's the power of the mango smoothie. John Tesh with you, and mango smoothies are delicious, and we now know they're good for you. Listen to this. Research from the University of Hawaii found that 3/4 of a cup of mango every day will help reduce the appearance of fine lines, redness, and even flaky skin in as little as 10 days. The credit goes to the mango's polyphenol plant compounds that have skin healing properties. And if you peel and chop some mango, it'll keep in the fridge for 3 days in an airtight container. Then you just blend it with some ice and yogurt, and your skin is going to look a whole lot better in less than 2 weeks. Mango smoothies.

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1: Music and intelligence for your life.
0: All right, my friends, if you're regularly clocking more than 40 hours of work a week, your mental health could be paying the price. This comes from a study in the journal Social Science and Medicine. The researchers analyzed data from roughly 8,000 working adults and found that 40 or more hours of work per week can lead to measurable decline in mental and physical health. The reason is straightforward. Long hours leave less time to eat well, exercise, and just take care of yourself. And the numbers are different for men and women, by the way. For men, the healthy work limit threshold was 47 hours a week. For women, it was 34 hours. The gap comes down to additional responsibilities outside of work. When caregiving and household demands are factored in, women hit the health limit a lot sooner since they do the bulk of housework and childcare on average, in addition to working a job. So these new findings challenge an 80-year-old standard set by the International Labor Organization, which had suggested working up to 48 hours a week was acceptable. This study says no. The takeaway for employers, overtime isn't just a scheduling issue, it's a health issue.

0: 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Intelligence for your life.
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0: All right, my intelligent friends, it's time to stop underestimating your grandparents. 80-year-olds are just as street smart as 20-year-olds, and we now know from a new study. The study in the Journal of Psychology found that senior citizens are just as good at identifying scams and bad guys, and their gut instincts are just as sharp as young adults. This study looked at people in their 20s and people between 60 years old and 90 to determine their ability to accurately assess dangerous situations. In the test, all participants simply watched how actors walked, and then they were asked which of the actors gave off bad vibes, like intimidation and aggression. And across everybody studied, regardless of age, 95% of them were able to correctly determine the level of aggression given off by each actor. And that validates previous research that's shown that most people are able to accurately detect threats even later in life. The only group with lower levels of street smarts that has a hard time detecting aggression, teens and adolescents. It's simply because they have less life experience.
1: Intelligence for your life with John Tesh. Find more at Tesh.com.

0: Well, now we know, Gib, our friends are good for our brain. It was funny because, you know, your sister's getting married.
1: Yes,
0: right.
1: I'm aware.
0: And so she said to me, she said, "Do you want to invite any of your friends?" And I thought for I thought for a minute, yeah, all I know is you guys. There must be something wrong with me.
1: I mean, you I have two.
0: Three. I have three, counting Chuck. And then the rest of it's just my family. I don't know. So anyway, what was I saying? Oh, in a study involving former prisoners of war, brain scans discovered that those locked in solitary confinement had neurological damage compared to suffering a concussion, but those who had social interactions had less brain damage. Loneliness, inflammation.
2: So we know this, right? And we know that while FaceTime and phone calls and Zoom meetings are helpful at alleviating some of this, they are not a perfect solution. The best solution is to be in person with people that you care about. There's nothing like it. There is nothing better. And you're absolutely right. For many of us, all of our social interactions are centered around, in my case, my children or people that I work with. And that's it. So it's either parents of other kids that my kids are friends with, or it's people that I work with or family, and that is it. And the reality is we need to invest in friendships. We need to invest in people that we care about regardless of our other relationships. It's important. It's not just good for your soul. It's now we know it's good for your brain.
0: Good for your brain. Yeah.

0: 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Intelligence for your life.
1: It's on Q99.
2: You think a ticket for not wearing your seatbelt is the worst that could happen? A fine, an inconvenience, a little embarrassment. But then comes the crash. There are injuries, a hospital bed, the long road to recovery, the moments you'll miss. Suddenly, a ticket doesn't seem so bad. That ticket? That was nothing. Click it. Don't risk it. Paid for by NHTSA.
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1: If you're somebody who sits down for just a minute and then loses an hour, this one's for you. It's a productivity hack that costs nothing and requires zero planning. It's called the no-sitting rule. It's exactly what it sounds like when you wake up in the morning. Don't sit down, just keep moving. Strip the bed, start laundry, make coffee, pick out an outfit. Every small task should flow into the next without pausing to check your phone, scroll, or sink into the couch for just a minute. It turns into 45 minutes. So this rule went viral recently, and the psychology behind it is real. Behavioral scientists call it momentum because once you complete one task, your brain is already primed to tackle the next. And small wins build forward motion, and the physical art of it matters too. Staying upright keeps your energy up and your focus sharper. It doesn't have to be every morning, and it's not about exhausting yourself. The point is, don't give inertia a chance to win. So I have a comment in a moment. So try it in the morning, says our expert. Don't sit down. Just keep moving. You may be shocked by how much you accomplish. I got to tell you, maybe it's my age, but I love to just stop. And I actually set a timer sometimes. I love to stop for like 5 minutes, not 45 minutes because then I'm anxious. But 5 or 10 minutes, that's what I'm doing. What do you think? And my email address is john@tesh.com.

Here's a conversation starter for you and your dog. Have you ever wondered why your dog is always so happy to see you? Leroy, the dog, he rolls over like five times when we walk in the door. According to neurologist Dr. Gregory Burns, who wrote the book How Dogs Love Us, a big reason is that dogs are wired to live in the moment. In fact, brain studies have shown that dogs don't have the capacity to store memories the way we humans do. Dr. Burns says all dogs care about is, do I like my human friend or not? And if the answer is yes, the reward centers in a dog's brain will fire in a way that makes them excited to see you. In other words, Dr. Burns says they're either happy to see you or they're not. There's no middle meh ground. Dogs have also evolved to have a special place in their brain just for us. It stores everything from our scent to the sound of our voice. Dr. Burns says, and actually Leroy can even, he knows when a car pulls into the driveway. Dr. Burns says anytime that brain area of the dog gets triggered, your dog will instantly feel happy and come running.

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Q99, today's hits, yesterday's favorites. It's time for some sleep intelligence. I'm John Tesh, and if you need an alarm to wake up, make sure it's Nature Sounds. Check it out. Research from the Royal Melbourne Institute of Technology is now finding that waking up to natural sounds like birds chirping or a babbling brook can erase up to 4 hours of morning grogginess. It's because Nature Sounds stimulate your brain's master clock called the suprachiasmatic nucleus. That's what controls our sleep-wake cycle. Say it was me. Suprachiasmatic nucleus. And by activating this thing, our bodies release energizing hormones. The experts say it's like how an athlete will perform better when they warm up. Nature Sounds warm our brains up more effectively for the day versus being shocked into action by a beeping or a buzzing alarm.

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0: So here is something you probably did in the last few seconds without even noticing. You touched your face. We all do it, and we do it a lot, up to 800 times a day on average. And now researchers say scratching your nose or resting your chin on your hand may actually be your body's way of signaling stress. A study from the University of Houston and Virginia Tech found that when people are deep in mentally demanding work, they touch the lower part of their face more, especially the chin, cheeks, and nose. And that behavior increases as stress levels rise, even if people outwardly look calm. To figure it out, the researchers tracked tiny heat and sweat changes around the nose, which are classic signs of stress. And as the signs of stress increased, there was more lower face touching among study subjects. In other words, your hand on your chin might be your body saying, I need a break. The experts say this could be a built-in self-soothing behavior, something we share with other primates. So next time you catch yourself rubbing your face during work, it might be time to pause, breathe, and reset.

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0: So since the other radio host won't talk about this, here you go. Here are two ways to treat constipation. Come on. It happens.
1: It happens.
0: First, I like this idea. I've noticed this myself. First, chew sugar-free gum.
1: Oh, yeah.
0: A study from the University of Minnesota finding a sweetener in sugar-free gum, sorbitol, is a natural laxative. Chewing it for as little as 10 minutes a day can keep you regular.
1: I would say this. All of those artificial sweeteners cause me some form of gastric distress, right? We'll just call it that.
0: Uh-huh.
1: And so if you're having a hard time with the blessed event, you might as well use it to help you along. I like it.
0: Next, it's harder to find one of these while you're driving, but find a rocking chair and rock. According to research from the University of Texas, the gentle rocking motion will stimulate muscles in your gastrointestinal tract and help them start contracting in a similar rhythm as the rocking chair provides.
1: I mean, you know, look, we are simple creatures. So you act like you're moving around and things will start moving around. This might also work if you want to ride like a train, because that kind of rocks back and forth like a rocking chair. Mm-hmm. And I can tell you, I've been on some commuter trains and found this to be the case. Like, I gotta get off the next station. I gotta find a spot.
0: This is why my grandpa was so regular.
1: Yeah, he took the train to work every day.
0: No, the rocking chair.
1: Oh, yeah. I like my train thing better.
0: Okay.
1: Rocking chair.
0: Well, if you take the subway in New York City, you're rocking in five different directions
1: there you go.
0: At once.

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1: Do you have a king-sized bed, maybe even a California king? My wife and I have this. Now there's something even bigger. It's an Alaskan king bed. What is this? Alaska, of course, is the biggest state in the union, and the Alaskan king beds are so huge, they can accommodate 4 regular-sized adults. They're 9 feet by 9 feet, and they're mainly used for co-sleeping with children and pets. How come this didn't happen earlier? Another group of people who prefer Alaskan king beds, professional athletes and regular people who are extremely tall. Beds have been getting bigger for a while. Since World War II, homes have gotten bigger, people have gotten bigger, and so have the beds. And now companies that sell home furnishings are seeing an uptick in sales of these giant beds and sheet sets. One company called Sierra Living Concepts, which has been around for over 20 years now, only started offering Alaskan king beds in January, and now they're around 40% of their sales. If you're interested in one, almost all of them are sold online, and you have to make sure your home can accommodate one. Yeah, indeed. You need to calculate the size of the mattress, again, 9 by 9, plus at least 4 feet on each side. They're also, as you might imagine, a lot heavier, up to 200 pounds heavier than a standard king-sized bed. So make sure you have a couple of friends to help you get into your house, and make sure your floor can take it, I guess, right?

0: From our dating and relationship files, if you want to have better conversations, the experts say you should try trampoline listening. So this trampoline listening helps, quote, amplify, energize, and clarify another person's thinking. Therapist Jennifer Ciccone says it's more than just hearing and affirming what a person says. It's a way to encourage your friend to make their idea better or make their thinking more complete. This is essentially where the trampoline part comes in. It's about bouncing off of the other person. A sponge listener is somebody who just absorbs what the other person is saying. They'll nod and say, uh-huh. Then what happened? A trampoline listener is somebody who actively engages in a way that lifts the conversation, kind of like a trampoline bouncing energy back. So you're not just sounding bored, you're challenging their ideas by asking thoughtful questions. For example, let's say a friend feels stuck in their job, but they're afraid to make a change. A trampoline listener would respond by saying, are you afraid of switching jobs? Or are you afraid of losing your sense of security? Or you might say, what part of switching jobs frightens you the most? So both of those trampoline responses help your friend dig deeper. And when people feel truly heard, they feel safer opening up. And your relationship, it's going to grow deeper. There it is. Trampoline listening. Try it.
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1: 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Q99, today's hits, yesterday's favorites. Here we go with another reason to get a good night's sleep. What can make the difference between somebody doing a good deed for others or not? Whether or not they got a good night's sleep. I'm John Tesh with Intelligence for Your Health. And in a series of experiments conducted by UC Berkeley, researchers tested people who either got 7 hours of rest or had stayed up all night. It turns out those who were well-rested were, in fact, much more likely to help a stranger in need or volunteer for a worthy cause. How about that? This is because the brain areas that govern empathy and understanding are less active when people are tired. In fact, charitable donations drop off by about 10% in spring after the start of daylight saving time, but only in places where daylight saving time is observed and people lose an hour of sleep. So, for example, in Arizona and Hawaii, people were just as generous as usual since they don't turn their clocks ahead. Fascinating. So the researchers conclude here that a lack of sleep makes people less compassionate and helpful because basically when we're tired, we think more about our own needs.

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0: So we've known for decades that exercise keeps the brain healthy, and now scientists finally know why, they say, and the answer could change everything. A new study in the journal Cell found that exercise triggers the release of a special protein that travels to the brain and repairs the blood-brain barrier. The protein is called GPLD1, and the effects are striking. In mice with Alzheimer's disease, raising levels of this protein substantially improved memory and learning. It also triggered the growth of new neurons. And here's the key finding. Researchers found that the same protein, GPLD1, it was circulating in the bloodstreams of physically active people. The author of the study says the blood-brain barrier is the biggest piece of the story because as we age, it gets leaky, allowing damaging substances into brain tissue, which can lead to Alzheimer's. But exercise raises levels of that protein, repairing the barrier and keeping it stronger longer. And the amount of exercise needed? Nothing crazy. People who regularly walked had higher levels of this protein. The scientists, they hope to begin human trials within 5 years, and they hope the protein can be given as a pill. Until then, we got to keep exercising. It's one of the best things we can do for our brain.

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2: 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That ticket? That was nothing. 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

All right, my friends, I want to take you through a toxic mindset that can absolutely hurt your mental health, and a lot of us are guilty of this, myself included. It's an all-or-nothing attitude that leads to statements like, go big or go home, or anything worth doing is worth doing right, or even Yoda's, do or not do, there is no try. They're supposed to inspire us, but they often have the opposite effect. It's because an all-or-nothing mindset sets us up for impossible standards. Because if you try and fail, you may just give up entirely. Clinical mental health counselor Cynthia Vihar says, if there's no room for anything less than perfection, all or nothing thinking can become paralyzing. We're either fully succeeding or failing. And our brains actually like black and white thinking because it feels safe and predictable. Our brains hate being in a gray area. They don't like uncertainty. But being in a gray area is where we learn, grow, adapt, and improve. And most achievements come after hard work, setbacks, and struggles, right? So next time you go big and fail, recognize your small accomplishments and wins along the way. See your setbacks as, here it is, part of the journey, the process. Because it's all a learning process, and that's a much healthier way of looking at life.

0: Here's an interesting stat to get your opinion on, Gibb. 76% of women make their bed every day, compared to only 46% of men. I think it's probably less than 46% because they probably had to ask the men to find out. We were just talking about this on the Transformation Tuesdays broadcast, which you can find at Tesh.com, how important it is, according to a Navy SEAL commander, to start your day with a made bed.
1: Well, because of all the work that we do, because of the coaching that we do on the calls, and because of the work that we do on this radio show, podcast, all of it, I know how important making your bed is. I know what an important precedent it sets for your accomplishments for the day. So in my family, I am the bed maker. I am the one who makes our bed. We have a king-size bed, so if you don't make it, it's not that big a deal. But I'm the one that lays out the sheets and does the hospital corners and all that for this exact reason. So while the study may be true, in my household, 100% of the men do the bed making, and my wife does it only some of the time.
0: I'll send this to her.
1: No, please don't. Leave me out of it.
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1: Oh, yeah.
0: Yeah, it's very cool.

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0: questions for your life.
1: Okay, let me take you through this question that was posed recently on Facebook. What are things that men do that they think are attractive but actually are not? Here's some of the answers. Number one, loud vehicles. I just sold my loud Mustang vehicle. Rather than impressing women, the experts say loud vehicles often make them cringe or even laugh at how immature it seems. Next, thinking therapy is emasculating. Self-growth isn't just for women. Addressing emotional and psychological issues is vital for a healthy life partnership, life and partnership. And again, we're talking about the things that men do that they think are attractive but are not. And finally, aggressive driving. How is someone in the passenger seat supposed to feel safe knowing you think you're a NASCAR driver? Once again, the things that men do that they think are attractive. Loud vehicles, thinking therapy is emasculating, aggressive driving. I've been guilty of one and two years ago, but I think I've grown up a bit. Let me know. What do you think? It's John at Tesh.com. That's the email.

So we have proven many times over using research that holding a grudge is very bad for our health. But there is a way to let go. So here we go. Exercise is number one. It seems like this is the answer to everything. But York University in Toronto had a study called Fit to Forgive, and they found that aerobic exercise will regulate upsetting emotions, which can help us release the hurt and anger that often fuels our grudges. So exercise is a great way to let go. And then one more, you can replace grievance narratives with forgiveness. I will explain. Fred Luskin is a forgiveness researcher at Stanford. He says a grievance narrative is a story we tell ourselves repeatedly about the person who hurt us. But grievance narratives don't make us feel any better. Instead, they put the body in a state of threat, which releases stress hormones. The cure for these grievance narratives is forgiveness. Forgiving doesn't mean forgetting the hurt. That's important. Let me do that again. Forgiving does not mean forgetting the hurt. It's not for the other person. It's to help you move on. The power of forgiveness.

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Q99, today's hits, yesterday's favorites. It's John Tesh. It's Intelligence for Your Life. How about some psychology? We want you to be careful about using text abbreviations like texting someone ILY instead of I love you, or WYD instead of typing out what are you doing. According to the Journal of Experimental Psychology, when people use text abbreviations, they're thought to be insincere. That makes people less likely to respond to those messages. It's even though 99% of texters use abbreviations, but when we get them, we don't like them. They make people think you're taking a shortcut and putting less effort into typing, and that triggers a negative reaction. I agree. I have the same reaction. And that was even true among the youngest generations, Gen Z and Gen Alpha. And you know who's really put off by text abbreviations? People you have a romantic interest in. When a potential love interest receives IDK instead of someone typing, I don't know, it's associated with a significant decrease in conversation length. So if the person you're messaging is important to you, don't use those abbreviations.

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0: It's a fact. Free stuff now makes us a little crazy, and science can prove it. Dan Ariely, love his stuff. He's a behavioral economics professor at Duke, and he has spent years studying what he calls the zero price effect, and the findings are crazy. In one study, participants were offered a choice, a free Hershey's Kiss or a more luxurious truffle for just 13 cents. The truffle is objectively the better product, but more than twice as many people chose the free Hershey's Kiss. But when researchers added a single penny to the price of a Hershey's Kiss, suddenly everybody wanted a 13-cent truffle. It's because the emotional win of getting something for free disappeared. Ariely says getting something for free short circuits our rational thinking, and you see this everywhere. Like with free shipping, people will spend more money just to avoid paying for shipping, even if it costs them more overall. Free samples, they work so well that companies spend billions on them. Because once you get something for free, you feel pressure to buy something. So next time something looks like a great deal, ask yourself, is it really free? Or am I being duped by the zero price effect?

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0: Pop quiz time here on the John Tesh program. For breakfast, which is worse, a glazed donut or a buttery croissant? Neither one is super healthy, but the winner is definitely the croissant. That's according to cardiologist Dr. Mehmet Oz. They both clock in at about 230 calories with about the same fat content, but the donut has more than twice the sugar as the croissant, or about 2.5 teaspoons more, which is about half the sugar we should have in an entire day. There you have it.
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0: We're going to talk about coffee, and this gets Gib going. He's excited. He has a whole factory at home. It's like a chemical thing.
1: It's just coffee makers kitchen.
0: He even has a grill that makes coffee. So there's nothing better than your first cup of coffee, but the fourth or fifth cup could be even better, according to Johns Hopkins. Yep. Coffee couldn't protect you from developing multiple sclerosis. It's the combination of the antioxidants in coffee and the caffeine that protects neurons and reduces inflammation. If I have five cups of coffee, people are going to think I have a different disease. I'm just going to be shaking all the time.
1: I mean, there's no room for the MS because you've already got all of the symptoms. That's insane. I used to drink, when I was younger, I used to drink a lot of coffee. Now I love coffee, but I only drink 1 to 2 cups a day because of all the stuff that we do on the show. If I have to get back up to 4 or 5 cups of coffee, I don't think I'll ever get to sleep again.
0: Yeah, I think we should probably advise you to check with your doctor
1: on this. For sure. Yeah, for sure. Yeah. Heart health becomes an issue.
0: Yeah, so 5 cups of coffee and then 6 pounds of blood pressure medicine.
1: At a certain point, the benefits start to not be outweighed by the downtime.
0: What do you think the study subjects from the Johns Hopkins research look like today?
1: Oh, man, they're just wired. Eyes wide open. They can hear colors.
0: They grew like extra hair in their ears and stuff. Oh, my God. Okay, so be careful with this. But maybe more coffee can prevent multiple sclerosis. I mean, that's what the study says.

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1: Well, look at this. We now know the best thing for your mental health and brain power are something called grandma hobbies. This is the term being used for things like knitting, gardening, baking, and crocheting. Experts say even building adult Lego sets is characterized as a grandma hobby, or model plane building as a grandpa hobby, because it gets people into the same relaxed states. Clinical psychologist Patricia Dixon says when people immerse themselves in a hobby, they get a reduction in stress that recharges the brain. And if your grandma or grandpa hobby is something you can do with others, even better. It enhances feelings of belonging and connection. And hobbies that have a mind-body connection, where you're doing something that requires physical and mental coordination, engages the brain in a way that stimulates new thought patterns and cognitive processes. That strengthens cognitive function and memory. For older people, actual grandmas and grandpas, those hobbies are associated with reduced risk of dementia and cognitive decline. Huge. For younger people, practicing grandma hobbies, it improves focus. And so things like knitting, gardening, and baking, or even model building or playing an instrument involve bilateral movements that stimulate both sides of the brain.
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1: So if life feels a bit easier in the spring and summertime, it's not your imagination. It's the light. Natural daylight is dramatically stronger than indoor lighting, with up to 100,000 lux outside compared to just a few hundred inside your home or office. And that's true even on cloudy days. And that light runs your body. Stanford Center for Sleep and Circadian Sciences says daylight controls your internal clock, the one that regulates your sleep, metabolism, immune system, and hormones. And if you don't get enough of it, your body feels off, almost like jet lag. But the fix is so simple. All you need is 10 minutes of morning light. Even 5 minutes can help reset your system. Morning light shuts down the sleep hormone melatonin and boosts alertness chemicals. That helps you feel more awake in the morning and sleep better at night. Beyond your sleep schedule, daylight can help regulate blood sugar. In fact, people who sit near windows at work have more stable blood sugar. How about that? Sunlight also boosts production of the feel-good chemical serotonin, which helps stabilize your emotions and fights depression. Let's bottom line this. Step outside early if you can, because a little daylight will go a long way.

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0: This is the John Tesh Radio Show on WSLQ, Roanoke, Lynchburg, and the New River Valley. Q99, today's hits, yesterday's favorites. Thanks again for joining me for Intelligence for Your Life. John Tesh here. And question for you, what do you look for in a partner? In the dating world, most people have a type, and that type is themselves, apparently. A study from the University of Toronto found that not only do people prefer romantic partners who are similar to themselves, but they also choose partners who are similar to each other, meaning similar to their previous partners. The study found that most people do have a specific type of person they gravitate toward when it comes to romance. And after people get out of one relationship, it is very common for them to decide that they need to date someone totally different. But most don't, by the way. People tend to go back to their type over and over again. And generally speaking, it's because those partners have looks and personality traits that remind them of themselves. It's because we feel comforted by familiarity. And who's more familiar than the person we live with every day of our lives? Ourselves.
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1: From our workplace file, as you know, you can negotiate your salary right now, even though the job market is really tight and there are more people looking for work than there are open jobs. Executive negotiation coach Jacob Warwick has a feeling about this. He says, one simple question can unlock more money for you. Here it is. What's the chance there's a little more here? That one line has helped candidates land anywhere from 5 to 20% more. Why would this work? Because it signals flexibility without being aggressive. Warwick says too many people walk into interviews assuming the salary is set in stone, but that mindset will lower your expectations. Instead, ask questions like this. How can I be of the most use to this company? Could this role be bigger? Because here's the secret. Job descriptions and salary listings are often just a starting point, and everything is up for negotiation. And if the role can expand, well, your value goes up. So, offer ideas, connections, and ways you can contribute, because even in a tight job market, there's usually more in the budget. You just have to ask the right way. So remember that question. What's the chance there's a little more here?

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clear. We'll assume a text message is snarky or an email is passive-aggressive. That's our negativity bias at work. It's useful when it comes to avoiding potential danger, like assuming a man with a knife is out to harm you. But it's not as helpful when we're trying to communicate. So how do we overcome the negativity bias to make sure our messages aren't misunderstood half the time? The simplest solution is emojis. They may seem juvenile, but they do help clarify a person's emotional intent. And research shows that the same part of the brain that processes the expressions on human faces also processes emojis. So throw in a smiley face, a thumbs up, or a winky face to communicate sarcasm. It'll help people understand your true intent.

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0: There's no going back.
1: All right, get ready for a road trip, because according to research from Florida, it's just you and me, leave the kids and the wife at home. Research from Florida Atlantic University finds that absence makes the heart grow fonder for husbands.
2: Okay.
1: So recent study found that longer men are away from their wives, the more attractive they find their wives. Researchers say it's an ancient survival instinct in men that makes them find their spouses more attractive after an absence. That way they'll be more inclined to have babies when they get home. Aww. I don't know if you need any more of those.
3: Factory's closed.
1: Well, the absence apparently also makes men more fertile. Wow. Is that funny how that works?
2: That's crazy. Does the opposite work? If I'm away for a while, does my wife find me more attractive?
1: No, women do not have the same biological reaction.
2: So I don't need this. I don't need to find my wife more attractive. I just need her to actually like me. That's the thing.
1: Yeah.
2: So if we need to reverse this polarity. We need to go the other way through the portal, because I just want to be liked. I couldn't possibly find
1: her
2: more
1: attractive.
2: Yeah,
1: you look really good. You've been at the gym a lot, and I'm sure she finds you very attractive.
2: I couldn't be more attracted to her.
1: Maybe listen more. I don't know. We weren't talking about you. Well, you find her more attractive.
2: I find her plenty attractive. Right. I would like for her to like me. So I want to find a way to reverse this. Yeah. Maybe is it, I don't know how to do that.
1: Yeah, I feel like, oh boy.
2: Well, I don't need this. I don't need to find her more attractive. I'm with her.
1: I think that's another show or later.
2: Yeah, maybe I need to
1: stand by. But we'll get later in the show. We'll dig in.
2: We'll get a psychologist on here.
1: There we go.

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1: Amazon founder Jeff Bezos has a favorite question he uses when hiring employees. Do you think you're a lucky person? So he's not looking for people who are superstitious. It's an effective way to screen for qualities like humility, initiative, and optimism. Because somebody who believes they've benefited from a little good luck is a sign of modesty. It shows you understand your good fortune isn't just about how smart you are or how hard you work. It's also about being in the right place at the right time. My career is like this, big time. And admitting you've had some good luck also shows you have a good outlook on life. Because in scientific research, people who feel lucky are open to opportunities. They're observant, so they can capitalize on a break when they see or hear one. That's good. And saying you're a lucky person doesn't just mean you've had good fortune in the past. It also shows you expect good luck in the future, too. In other words, people who describe themselves as lucky tend to be optimists. And psychologically, optimism helps you do better in business. So the self-perception of being a lucky person is a good indicator that someone is humble, observant, action-oriented, and willing to bet on themselves. And who wouldn't want to hire a person like that?
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0: Here's a power tip I had not heard before. See what you think. If you want to live a more relaxing life, experts say, don't wear the same shoes every day. So Dr. Kathleen Hall is the CEO of the Stress Institute in Atlanta. She says that the nerves in your feet constantly send messages to your brain, but always wearing the same shoes presses in the exact same spots. That dulls your sense of touch in your feet and reduces the sensations your brain receives. But sensory differences like walking on grass, walking on carpet and tile, or wearing different shoes, it helps us relax.
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1: Good morning.
0: On Q99, today's hits, yesterday's favorites. Welcome to June. And Monday morning, I'm Dick Daniels. There's David Page.
1: Good morning.
0: Hey, we got an active high-low cash jackpot going on right now. Last week, we had a winner of $1,082.87. John in Christiansburg won that cash. Who will be next? Your first opportunity to guess the cash amount and withdraw it all happens at 7:20 this morning. Then we play every hour at 20 past until we get a winner or 2:20. Prizes this week. Hey, Nick Jonas is going to be at Caesars, Virginia in Danville, June 11th. We have free tickets to see Nick. We also have tickets for the Roanoke Symphony Orchestra's Nashville Meets the Symphony performance, June 12th at the Salem Civic Center. And Pulaski River Turtles baseball is back, and we have free tickets all week.
1: All right, pretty good week weather-wise with high temperatures in the 70s, maybe some upper 80s as we get later into the week. But overall, pretty nice week of weather for us coming up. 63 right now at Q99.
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0: Today's hits, yesterday's favorites. This is Q99, and we are WSLQ. Roanoke Lynchburg in the New River Valley. It's 6:02. I'm Dick Daniels.
1: Good morning. I'm David Page, and I've got news for you. Breaking this morning, a man wanted in the killing of a Carroll County sheriff's deputy is in custody. Michael Puckett was arrested last night in North Carolina, just a few miles from where Friday's shooting took place. Puckett, armed with a handgun at the time of his arrest, but taken into custody without incident, facing a murder charge in the death of Deputy Logan Utt, who was shot while conducting a welfare check on Fancy Gap Highway, a second deputy wounded in the shooting being treated for injuries. Law enforcement officers from across the region lining the Red Lane Bridge in Salem yesterday to honor Deputy Utt as an escort carrying his remains passed through on the way to Roanoke. Salem Police, Fire EMS, Sheriff's Office, Virginia Tech Police, among those paying their respects. A bicyclist has died after being hit by an SUV in Lynchburg. Happened on Saturday at Monroe and 10th Street. The cyclist taken to Lynchburg General later died from his injuries. The driver is cooperating with law enforcement. House fire in the Cave Spring area of Roanoke County over the weekend ruled accidental, caused by cooking. Three people, four dogs, and a cat displaced. The American Red Cross assisting with the displaced residents. Appalachian Power asking state regulators to approve a rate increase that would increase your average bill by $9 a month. And finally, off we go to Connecticut and our final story here, Rocky Hill, Connecticut. And the 911 call goes up. Folks are concerned. They hear strange noises coming from a sewer that's on Main Street in Rocky Hill, Connecticut. So the crews show up at the scene. They hear the noise, too. They go down, open a manhole cover, and go down in about 50 feet under the street below. A kitten was trapped in the sewer and asking for help.
2: Oh, no.
1: Yeah. So they got down there. They had to get some special tools, special equipment to get down there, and they reached the kitten, and the kitten was safely removed. It is now in the care of a rescue group and being monitored by a veterinarian. At some point, will probably be adopted by some lucky family who'll get the kitten that was found in a sewer. Yeah, good job. Q99 weather. Partly cloudy skies. High temperatures today up around 80 degrees. Overnight lows tonight down around 60. Tomorrow, slight chance of a shower. Those highs in the low 70s for Tuesday. Currently, 63. In Roanoke, 58, Lynchburg, 59 in the New River Valley. Breaking news, weather, traffic, anytime it happens on
0: Q99. Q99 traffic, I don't see any problems to report right now. Please let us know if you see something. We'll keep everybody up to date all morning long. Dick and Dave on Q99, today's hits, yesterday's favorites. It's 6:05.

0: Q99, home of the cash jackpots. The high-low cash jackpot game returns this morning at 7:20 on Q99. Hey, it is Dick and Dave here. Yes. Monday morning. June is here.
1: It is here.
0: Welcome, June.
1: Snuck up on us.
0: Is there anybody listening that has had any yard sale experience recently?
1: As Dick's co-host raises his hand, we had one this weekend.
0: Oh.
1: It was like a neighborhood one. They'd put out flyers a couple months ago saying, hey, we're going to have a yard sale. What did it turn out to be? What day was that?
0: The 30th. Yeah.
1: May the 30th. There was a rain date later in June. And we're like, and we really have never really participated much in these kinds of things. But there's a lot of stuff we go through and we're like, you know what, we could do this. So Saturday, we put a bunch of our stuff out there and away we went. So it's been a long time since we've done this.
0: I haven't done a yard sale in like 20 years.
1: It was fun.
0: I used to love yard sale day.
1: Yeah. And it was, but it was a lot of fun. And you meet some people that like live in your neighborhood. They don't really talk too much, you know, because they're, you know, looking around and see who other neighbors have things going on. But it's amazing. It went 8-2 and I put 8 in air quotes because there were people on our street at 7 o'clock
0: going up and down the street.
1: Looking, because, you know, you start putting things out, and they're pulling up, they're looking around, and we're like, 8 o'clock, you know, we're like, we're not really ready yet, you know, but people are looking for the deals.
0: I know.
1: But it was a lot of fun, and it went 8-2, and we're like, we did about 2.5 hours. We're not going to sit out here till 2 o'clock in the afternoon doing this.
0: But you made a few bucks?
1: Made some money.
0: And cleaned some stuff out.
1: And it went right from the driveway. We had everything laid out on the driveway. Golf clubs, if you got old golf clubs, very popular. Go with the golf clubs if you're not using them anymore. Very popular item. And right from the whatever we didn't sell, right in the back of the car and right to Goodwill.
0: Okay.
1: And we're like, and Michelle was my wife was very, she goes, this stuff is not going back in our house. Right? It was very clear. Okay, well, we don't sell. Throw it in the back of the car, and off we went. So
0: very
1: it was
0: good.
1: A lot of fun. It was a good little part of Americana.
0: It is.
1: We like it.
0: Q99. Bruno Mars.

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1: Hi, Mommy.
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1: Number three.
2: So what started as an internet meme is Box Office Gold, the independent horror movie Back Rooms, number one at the box office over the weekend. $81 million in its first weekend in theaters. Second place went to another independent horror movie, Obsession, which is making more money in its third weekend than it did its first weekend, building momentum. That had $26 million. The latest Star Wars movie was third with $25 million.
0: That Obsession movie I was reading about,
2: yes,
0: it made it for like $750,000, right, and it's well over $100 million.
2: It's amazing. And the Back Rooms movie, it's the youngest guy with the most box office. The director is like 22 or something. And he made $81 million the first weekend from an internet meme. It's unbelievable.
0: Interesting.
2: Wow.
0: Three things you need to know on Q99.
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2: Today, we'll get those up around 80 degrees today. Pretty dry week. Slight chance of showers tomorrow, but 70s and 80s for the week. Looks like a pretty nice week weather-wise. 62 currently at Q99.
0: Nick Jonas is going to be in Danville. 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
1: All right, coming up, got the story of a retirement for a woman. The places she has gone. We'll discuss it next on Q99.

0: Q99. It's Dick and Dave. Today's hits, yesterday's favorites. Q99.
1: All right, so the story here is quite a career ended on Saturday for Joan Prince Crandall. She retired from her job on Saturday. A Delta Airlines flight attendant. She started in 1959.
2: Whoa.
1: 66 years as a flight attendant, and she's going in the Guinness Book as the longest flight attendant in the history of air travel.
2: Wow.
1: I mean, from 1959, first job was an airline called Pacific Airlines in 1959. She worked for Pacific, that was Air West, then became Hughes Air West, Republic Airways, Northwest, and then in 2008, Delta Airlines she started with, and 66 years. And she, why'd you start, Joan? It looked glamorous.
2: Right.
1: And I wanted to see the world. And she's seen the world all over. Paris, India, Asia, you know, just name it. She's done it. All the states, all the Hawaii, all of it. And so she's calling it a career after 66 years, considering airline travel's been around for 112 years in the United States. She's gone over half the time that airline flight has been available in the United States. The average airline, and she was okay with stewardess. People call her stewardess. She was okay with that.
2: Yeah.
1: But obviously, she said, I went from stewardess to flight attendant, and right. That's fine, too. Uh-huh. The average flight attendant, 8 to 12-year career, and she went 66.
2: Very impressive.
1: Years. The old record was 64 years. And she has broken that. And I posted her picture in her story. And they said they wanted good looking people in the beginning. Oh, well, you covered that, Joan. I mean, there was some pictures of her back in the day. She was a hottie. And she was fantastic and did it for 66 years. How many times she had to do the seatbelt?
2: Oh, yeah.
1: Demonstration. That's got to be.
2: What a lovely lady.
1: But lovely lady and terrific and good for her. But 66 years doing the job. That's getting it done. Wow.
2: Q99, it's 6:40.
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1: Alonzo Bodden on women's clothes.
2: Shopping for women is the toughest experience a man will ever have because we do not understand your stuff, okay? We don't understand your clothes because, first of all, women don't buy clothes. Too easy to buy clothes. No, women have to buy outfits. For every occasion, a woman has an outfit, okay? And there's some kind of secret competition going on that if two women show up at the same time, in the same place, in the same outfit, there's going to be trouble. See, that doesn't apply to men. If we show up dressed the same, we figure we got it right. So we try to buy you clothes, ladies, but you have this size thing going on, all right? And the size is just a number. We don't understand the number. We don't know how the number works. Men's clothes, simple. Measure your waist, that's your size. With women, you get some arbitrary number. The only thing we know about the number is we better not get the number too big.
1: Alonzo Bodden on Q99. Today's hits, yesterday's favorite.

0: Feeling good. I like that they talk that happy stuff. Dick and Dave's Feel Good on the 50s on Q99.
1: Have you ever heard of an orchard?
2: Yes. Like where fruit grows? And
1: no,
2: that kind of...
1: no, not that kind of orchard. Have you ever heard of a furniture orchard?
2: No, I'm not familiar. I didn't know anybody grew furniture, but explain.
1: Britain has its first furniture orchard where these people literally grow chairs right on the trees. I've got this up on the Q99 Facebook page.
2: I'm not picturing it.
1: It's amazing. A British couple has spent 20 years perfecting the practice of sculpting trees so that they grow into the shapes of ready-made seats.
2: How do they do that? Look at that.
1: They grow these items with molds so that the branches grow in a specific shape. And for many of them, it's in the shape of chairs. And
2: look at that.
1: People pay like $10,000 for one of these things. Well, it's
2: like
1: amazing.
2: It's kind of cool looking. I wouldn't pay $10,000, but hey, if you got the money, you do you, boo.
1: Exactly. But like you go to Virginia Furniture Market and you order something and you get it in, a couple of days or a couple
2: of weeks.
1: It typically takes 6 to 9 years to fulfill your order for a tree chair.
2: By that time, I've moved on. I'm like, no, I don't want a tree chair anymore. I'm out of that. I'm out of that
1: but
2: mode.
1: It looks just really amazing. And if you get a second, check it out.
2: On Look the at Q- that.
1: I
2: wow.
1: know. Q99 Facebook page.
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2: Up around 80 degrees.

0: Partly cloudy skies, low 70s, the forecast high for Tuesday, 62 now at Q99.
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0: Today's hits, yesterday's favorites, Q99. We are WSOQ, Roanoke, Lynchburg, and the New River Valley. It is 7 o'clock. I'm Dick Daniels.
1: Good morning. I'm David Page, and I've got news for you. Man wanted in the killing of a Carroll County Sheriff's deputy is now in custody. Breaking overnight, Michael Puckett was arrested last night in North Carolina, just a few miles from where Friday's shooting took place. Now, Puckett was armed with a handgun at the time of the arrest, but taken into custody with no incident. He faces a murder charge in the death of Deputy Logan Utt, who was shot while conducting a welfare check on Fancy Gap Highway. A second deputy wounded in the shooting is being treated for injuries. A bicyclist died Saturday after being hit by an SUV in Lynchburg. Happened at Monroe and 10th Streets. The cyclist taken to Lynchburg General Hospital, where he died from his injuries. The driver, according to officers, has been completely cooperative. President Trump abandoning the renovation plans for the Kennedy Center following a legal defeat. A judge blocked the massive project, ordering the immediate removal of Trump's name from the historic building. The judge said only Congress has the power to rename the facility. Trump now plans to surrender control of the center back to Congress. Cigarette smoking rate among U.S. adults dropping to an all-time low last year. 1 in 11 adults are current smokers. Back in the 60s, that number was nearly half. And finally, they just couldn't wait. We just couldn't wait. We can't wait for this. Let's get going. Let's get cranking on this. Let's roll. The Hallmark Channel has rolled out their 14th annual Christmas in July lineup.
0: Yeah!
1: They couldn't wait. They are just like, woo! It runs June. It doesn't even wait till July. It starts June 26th for Christmas in July on the Hallmark Channel. It runs through July 31st. And so a lot of folks think, oh, you know, they just roll out some old movies and put them out there. Oh, they've got four brand new romantic comedies that will be debuting during this month of Christmas in July, which starts in June. They have Christmas Under Construction. I'm sure it's some construction worker rolls into town to tear down the old bookstore and put a mall in.
0: That sounds exactly right.
1: And then, oh, this is terrible. We can't do it. And then the guy leading the project and one of the women that work in the town fall in love. You know.
0: Of course.
1: Oh, Little Christmas Market, Snowbound for the Holidays, Love Under the Mistletoe, some of the new Christmas at Sea. So an entire array of new productions from the Hallmark Channel for Christmas in July, which again starts June 26th.
0: All right, I hope you're going to remind us on June 25th. Okay, I'm going to make a note of that.
1: They just can't even get enough of this.
0: Do what works.
1: Right. Go with what you know, Hallmark. And you know Christmas. Good for you.
2: Santa Claus is coming to town.
1: It'll be 94 degrees that first day when Christmas in June starts. All right, here we go with the weather. Not bad, huh? Upper 70s to around 80, the forecast out. We had a great weekend weather-wise. It continues. Partly cloudy skies. Overnight lows tonight down in the 50s. Low 70s, the forecast high for Tuesday. But a very pleasant week weather-wise. Currently 62 in Rona, 57 Lynchburg, 58 in the New River Valley. Breaking news, weather, traffic, anytime it happens on
0: 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Q99 traffic. Looks like we have an accident in Franklin County on 220 between Boone's Mill and Rocky Mount, specifically at Taylor's Road, and it's backed up a little bit. One lane is blocked. If you know any more about that or any other incidents, please let us know when it's safe to do so. It is 7:04 on the way in about 15 minutes. Your opportunity to win money, cash. With a Q99 high-low cash jackpot game.

0: All right, Q99 High Low Cash Jackpot. Moments away. Win our money on Q99. Hey, got to mention a birthday that happened yesterday.
1: Oh, what do we have?
0: Wow. Mount Rushmore of movies.
1: Oh.
0: Yesterday was Clint Eastwood's birthday.
1: Oh, my. Oh, my goodness.
2: Get off my lawn.
1: I mean, you name it. I mean, he's done it.
0: How old is Clint Eastwood as of yesterday?
1: He's over 90. I'm going to start at 95.
0: That's too low.
1: 97.
0: That's too high.
1: Holy
0: Clint Eastwood, 96 years old. Happy
1: birthday.
0: And he
1: still directs, right?
0: I know.
1: I think he still has movies coming out.
0: Yes.
1: And a career. My word.
0: Is there anyone listening who has had a feud with a neighbor? We've all probably had a neighbor that we just didn't click with. There were problems. I got a story of a woman in England who might get jail time. She's had a 15-year running dispute with her neighbors.
1: Oh, wow.
0: And the final straw that involved police showing up recently, the neighbors were having a fancy dinner party that included guests in the back lawn and a trio playing violin music and that sort of thing. It was just a lovely affair. And the neighbor decided to borrow a few lawnmowers. She lined up 5 lawnmowers right at the perimeter of the property on her side.
1: Oh, no.
0: Rigged them all up so that they would stay running.
1: Oh,
0: and started 5 lawnmowers.
1: Oh, my gosh.
0: While the other people were trying to have a nice, you know, fancy dinner party. They called the police, and ultimately, I don't know what she's going to, might get charged with, harassment, something like that. But they arrested her.
1: Wow.
0: I mean, it must be really
1: bad. How bad? We all have had our disputes, but my word. That takes
0: a lot of effort.
1: Right.
0: I mean, I'm assuming they had 1 lawnmower.
1: Right. But you got to acquire others, get them there,
0: right.
1: Set them up, rig them to where they keep running, where you don't have to stand there.
0: Right.
1: And oh my gosh, you put a lot of thought into this to tick off your neighbors.
0: That's really bad.
1: That's really, really bad.
0: Might be time to move.
1: You'd think. For who? But who's who's going to be the one to go, okay, we're out of here. I mean, both of them have a reason, but oh my gosh. Oh, it's brutal.
0: Got a story? Let us know. 389-0099. 81944 is our text.

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1: Here we go. 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
2: Yeah, just like our first winner last week.
1: Yeah.
2: $1,082.87 for John in Christiansburg. 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

Today's hits, yesterday's favorites. We have our contestant this hour. Straight ahead, you'll hear Susan in Forest make her guess at what's in the current high-low cash jackpot on Q99.

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1: Good morning.
2: Good morning. What's your name?
1: Susan,
2: where are you calling from, Susan?
1: Forest.
2: In Forest. Susan, it's your time. Good luck. Here we go.
0: How much money is in our current high-low cash jackpot?
1: Okay, $379.51.
0: $379.51. Is that your guess?
1: Yes.
0: Susan, that guess is too low.
1: Okay.
2: Oh, okay.
0: Very helpful, Susan. Thank you.
2: Thank you.
1: Thank you. Have a good day.
2: You too. Keep playing. Bye-bye.
0: More playtimes every hour through 2:20 until we get a winner. So the next time, 8:20. Let's get together then. Win the money on Q99.

0: 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And you let her go.
1: Q99, increasing employee productivity with today's hits, yesterday's favorites.

0: Next time, just call a repair person, please.
1: Oh, no. Uh-oh.
0: No Way News on Q99. We got a guy in China. His washing machine was on the fritz. Told his wife, I think I can handle it. I'm going to get in there and fix that thing. Well, he got in there.
2: Oh, no.
0: And then he couldn't get out. His wife had to call their equivalent of 911. Firefighters showed up after this guy's head became wedged in the drum of the washing machine. It took a team of six firefighters 40 minutes to free his head.
3: Wow! No way.
0: That's actually kind of scary.
1: Kinda.
0: You get your head stuck in anything.
1: Right. Don't put that thing in a spin cycle, please and thank you. Wow.
2: Oh, Nelly.
0: Next time, just call the man.
1: Yep.
0: Or woman. Harry Styles on the Q99 playlist. Good morning.

0: Q99, today's hits, yesterday's favorites. Our text number is 81944, and I got this text message that says, my name is Allison. I'm listening from Christiansburg. I have a special request, if possible. Today is my 30th birthday.
1: Hey.
0: And I'd love to hear You're the Inspiration by Chicago. Well, Allison,
1: there you go.
0: Happy birthday. And here's your song on Q99.

0: $1.99. Next shot at our jackpot. High-low cash game is at 8:20 this morning. Is there anybody listening that deliberately sets their clocks and watches ahead a few minutes to avoid being late?
1: Oh, I'm sure a lot of people.
0: So it's 7:44 right now.
1: Right.
0: Anybody have 7:54 on their watch?
1: I'm sure there's people that do that.
0: The experts say it doesn't work.
1: I don't think it would. Because if you know you've set it ahead, you're, oh, I got an extra 10 minutes.
0: Right.
1: Yeah, you're not doing it. You're not reading that watch and thinking that's what time it is.
0: People who deliberately set their clocks and watches 5 or more minutes fast are 8 times more likely to be late for an appointment than those who set their clocks and watches accurately.
1: Yeah. I mean, on this, you go, oh, that's a good idea. I mean, put in 5 minutes, you're looking at going, well, that's not the time.
0: And if you're even trying this, you're already prone to running late.
1: You're absolutely prone to running late.
0: So it doesn't work.
1: It doesn't work. And I'll tell you what will cure you of being late. Join the military.
0: Oh.
1: Because then when you show up late for work, they take money out of your paycheck, and you don't want that.
0: Okay.
1: Yeah, you learn to not be late in the military very quickly.
0: Follow Dave for more constructive tips.
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1: Hey, this is pretty awesome. Before retiring, a teacher spent months making personalized quilts for every student in her class. Her name is Kim Rolfe, a second grade teacher in Iowa. And she's had a 35-year teaching career. And on her final day of her final class before retiring, she handed out to each of the kids in her class handmade quilts stitched with love, memories, and personal touches unique to each child. No two quilts were exactly alike. Some featured themes connected to holidays or birthdays, while others reflected individual interests like dinosaurs or sports. The teacher carefully designed each one with the individual student in mind, and the kids were absolutely blown away and loved them. And the quilts weren't the only gifts. She also wrote personal notes to each student, adding another layer of meaning to her farewell. Teachers, thank you for all that you do. Dick and Dave on Q99, the Brain Buster is next.

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1: It's Q99's Brain Buster. 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
2: All right, Brain Buster question this morning. A new survey finds that this makes a hotel room feel fancy.
3: Fancy.
2: So you see it, you go to a hotel and you, oh, hey, wait a minute now.
3: Color TV.
2: That used to be.
3: Air conditioning.
2: Those are incorrect.
3: Oh.
2: I would have been upset with you if you just shouted out the right answer. If it was color TV. All right, new survey finds this makes a hotel room feel fancy. What is it? 540-389-0099. When the Brain Buster and Nashville meets the Roanoke Symphony Orchestra. We got a special show coming to the Salem Civic Center June the 12th. Nashville meets the symphony with the RSO, a tribute to country music legends like Carrie Underwood, Zac Brown Band, Tim McGraw, Dolly Parton, and more.
3: Okay.
2: All right.
3: This makes a hotel room feel fancy.
2: I get it. You see this and go, look at here. What is it?
3: We await your call. And note, you can play our Brain Busters and other games and still be eligible for the high-low cash jackpot. She just

0: Today's hits, yesterday's favorites, Q99 and Brainbuster players just got a winning answer, which you will hear in just a few minutes on WSLQ. Roanoke, Lynchburg, in the New River Valley. It's 8:03. I'm Dick Daniels.
1: Good morning. I'm David Page, and I've got news for you. Breaking overnight, man wanted in the killing of a Carroll County Sheriff's deputy is in custody. Michael Puckett was arrested last night in North Carolina, just a few miles from where Friday's shooting took place. Puckett was armed with a handgun at the time of the arrest, but taken into custody without incident. Faces a murder charge in the death of Deputy Logan Utt, who was shot while conducting a welfare check on Fancy Gap Highway. A second deputy wounded in the shooting is being treated. House fire in the Cave Spring area of Roanoke County over the weekend ruled accidental, caused by cooking. Three people, four dogs, a cat, all displaced Saturday night at a home on Sunnyside Drive. One occupant was treated for non-life-threatening injuries. The American Red Cross assisting those displaced. Appalachian Power asking state regulators to approve a rate increase that would raise the average Virginia residential customer's monthly bill by $9. Currently, the average residential bill from Appalachian Power is about $171 a month. Roanoke hosting an international gathering of science researchers this week. 250 scientists from 16 countries are in the Star City for the 20th International Biochemistry Conference. It's the first time this event's been held in the U.S. in 26 years. We welcome you to the area. And finally, off we go to higher education and our final story. Last month, University of Virginia commencement ceremony. Among the participants, Nola Timmons, who at 5 years old was diagnosed with an optic nerve atrophy and was declared legally blind at the age of five. And she earned her master's degree in architecture at the University of Virginia. She didn't do it alone. She had a guide dog helping her named Brizzy. And Brizzy's been helping her navigate life and education. The pair have been inseparable since she was a senior in high school. And she walked across the stage with Brizzy.
0: Aww.
1: Right there by her side the whole time. She hopes to use her degree and experience to advocate for mindful accessibility in architecture. And you can read more about Nola's story and see pictures of the doggy. Awfully cute. On the Q99 Facebook page. Q99 weather. High temperatures later today up around 80 degrees. Partly cloudy. Nice weather week in store for us. Tomorrow, daytime highs in the 70s. More of the same for Wednesday. Highs in the 70s. Currently, 61 in Roanoke, 60 in Lynchburg, 64 in the New River Valley. Breaking news, weather, traffic, when it happens on Q99.
0: Traffic, I don't see any accidents to report right now. Please let us know if you see something. It's 8:06.
1: The Brainbuster question, a new survey finds this makes a hotel room feel fancy. What's the answer?
0: A couple of guesses that were incorrect.
2: Is it mints on the pillow? Ah.
1: No, that's not it. Thank you.
3: I'm going to say little animals made out of the towel.
1: Oh, no, that's a good one. That's not it. Thank you.
0: All right, we do have a winner. Correct answers coming up on Q99.

0: Q99, today's hits, yesterday's favorites, and what makes a hotel room feel fancy?
1: Yeah, that's right. New survey finds this item makes a hotel room feel fancy. What are we looking for?
2: Is it bathrobes?
1: Bathrobes is the right answer.
0: Hey.
1: There you go. You got it. Congratulations.
2: Thank you.
1: You're welcome. What's your name?
2: Haley.
1: Haley. Where are you calling from, Haley?
2: Freeze, Virginia.
1: In Freeze. Congratulations for you. We got those tickets. The Roanoke Symphony Orchestra, their Nashville Meets the Symphony show. That's at the Salem Civic Center June 12th. Congratulations, Haley.
2: Thank you so much.
1: You're welcome.
0: RSO.com for all the details. Should be a great night with the Roanoke Symphony Orchestra. And we'll have more free tickets to give away all week on Q99. Straight ahead, next opportunity to guess the jackpot. Q99's high-low game.

0: 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Q99 High Low Jackpot Game.
1: There we go. We are looking for the 19th caller in. Caller 19 at 540-389-0099. 19th caller in. Make your guess. This hour in the Q99 High Low Jackpot, we'll let you know if that guess too high, too low, or if you hit it on the money to the penny, you pick up and win the entire jackpot. Let's dial carefully and good luck.
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What is it? 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

0: Q99, hello there. This is Dick and Dave, and you're the 19th caller.
1: Hello again.
2: Hello. What's your name?
1: Susan from Forest.
2: Susan in Forest. Welcome back.
0: Back to back.
2: Wow.
1: Yes, unexpected.
2: All right. Well, hey, you're in, so good luck. Let's get your next guess here.
1: Okay. $385.91.
0: $385.91. Please confirm that.
1: Yes, that is correct.
0: $385.91 is too low.
1: Okay.
2: All right. Thank you very much, Susan.
1: Thank you. Have a good day.
2: You too.
0: All right. We'll do it again. 9:20 and 20 past every hour.

0: every weekday through 220 until we get a winner. All right. Let's get more winning before 9 o'clock.
1: That's right.
0: Have you heard? Nick Jonas is going to be in Danville June 11th. A night with Nick at the Pantheon at Caesars, Virginia in Danville. Let's give away a pair of free tickets before 9 o'clock on
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1: Here we go. We got a pair of tickets to see Nick Jonas, A Night with Nick Tour. It is coming Thursday, June 11th, to the Pantheon at Caesars, Virginia in Danville. We got your tickets right here, right now.
0: Be the 19th caller, and you win a pair of free tickets.
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Q99. Rolling through the 8:30 workday kickoff. 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

0: Q99. Good morning to the 19th caller. You got the tickets.
1: Hi, good morning.
2: Good morning. What's your name?
1: My name is Summer.
0: Summer, where are you calling from?
1: Falls Mills, Virginia.
0: Got it. And you got free concert tickets.
1: That's so cool.
2: Yeah, a pair of tickets. Nick Jonas with a Night with Nick tour, June 11th at the Pantheon at Caesars, Virginia in Danville. Congratulations, Summer.
1: I'm so happy. Thank you so much.
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1: 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What's going on at Q99 High Low Jackpot? 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
1: We do.
0: Our phone lines are down. Yep. And our engineer is currently working on it, so we cannot take a guess right now. We will be back with a guess as soon as possible. Sorry about that. Stand by. Keep you up to date on Q99.

0: Hey, Savage Garden on the Q99 playlist. Today's hits, yesterday's favorites, and phone lines still not working. We hope to have that fixed shortly. It is the first day of June, and that means this Friday will be a First Fridays.
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4: No.
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5: All right, 19th caller in, 540-389-0099. 19th caller in, make your guess. Q99 High Low Jackpot will let you know High Low or on the money and you win it.
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0: 99. Hello? Oh, come on.
1: Hello?
2: Oh, good.
3: There you are. Hi.
1: Hi, how are you?
3: Good. What's your name?
1: My name is Cheryl.
3: Cheryl, where are you calling from? Where are you calling from, Cheryl?
1: Martinsville.
0: You are the 19th caller.
1: Oh, good.
3: Okay, you get to make your guess right now in the Q99 high-low jackpot.
1: All right. 4, 15, 16.
0: $415.16. Is that your guess?
1: Yes.
0: 4, 15, 16 is too high.
1: Okay.
0: Thank you. We'll have another playtime. Phone's willing.
3: Right.
0: At 10:20. Q99's high-low cash jackpot.
3: Yeah.

0: 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Today's hits and yesterday's favorites.
1: High temperatures today up around 80 degrees into the low 70s for highs on Tuesday. But the week looks delightful weather-wise. Lots of sunshine. 72 right now at Q99.
0: High-low cash jackpot. Next playtime is at 10:20. And then Danny Myers this afternoon on Q99 from 3 until 7. All week, Danny's giving away Pulaski River Turtles baseball tickets.
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1: All right.
0: Who am I speaking with?
1: Carrie.
0: Carrie, where are you calling from?
1: Floyd.
0: Carrie and Floyd, you ready to give it a go?
1: I'm going to try. I've missed some guesses, so I don't know.
0: Okay, Carrie, what is your guess?
1: $386.12.
0: $386.12. Is that what you want to guess?
1: Yes.
0: Too low.
1: Okay.
0: Hey, keep trying. Make sure you have that cheat sheet, okay?
1: Okay. Thank you.
0: You're welcome. Bye-bye. 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

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This week with Danny Myers, afternoons 3 to 7, win Pulaski River Turtles baseball tickets. 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

Q99's Annie Myers really trying to make Monday a feel-good day. I know this is a bit of effort, but we're going to do it together. Our What's Fun at 4 chat involving something you only had to try one time to realize it is not for you. 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Other people may love it, but you do not just after 4 o'clock today. Q99.

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1: Yeah, okay.
0: Okay.
1: I've got
0: Who's calling?
1: This is Cheryl Haynes from Reiner.
0: Well, hey, Cheryl. How you doing today?
1: I'm doing great. How are you?
0: Just fine, thank you. Are you ready to make your guess?
1: I am.
0: All right, how much money do we have?

0: Division III Women's Softball National Championship Series will get underway tomorrow morning at 11. It'll be at Moyer Sports Complex in Salem as Redlands takes on Linfield.
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Good afternoon, I'm Joey Self this week. 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

0: 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Q99 High and Low Jackpot Game.
1: All right. We're going to get closer and closer till somebody wins it, maybe. Somebody wins it right now, and it's you. I need the 19th caller, 389-0099. Make your guess what's in the Q99 high-low cash jackpot. 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

0: Q99, well, hello there. This is the High-Low Jackpot game, and you're the 19th caller.
1: Well, how about that?
0: Who's calling today?
1: This is Michael from Roanoke.
0: Hello, Michael in Roanoke. Are you following along with the guesses?
1: I've been trying to, yes.
0: All right, let's see how you do. Let's hear your guess. How much money is in the Q99 High-Low Jackpot right now?
1: I'm going to go with $388.23.
0: $388.23. Please confirm that.
1: That's correct.
0: $388.23 is on the money. You got it.

0: Wowee, man, that is great.
1: How did you do that?
0: The last guess was 390. The last low one was 386. I said, somewhere in the middle. We'll try there.
1: And you got the 23.
0: I was just a lucky guess.
1: You are a cash jackpot high-low winner. Michael, way to go.
0: Man, that is great. Thanks so much.
1: You are welcome. That means we'll reset and start a brand new jackpot tomorrow morning at 7:20. 388-23, our latest high-low cash jackpot winner on Q99.
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0: 99. Today's hits, yesterday's favorites. A sunny afternoon for the most part. We have a high of 81. Cloudy tonight, 57. Should be more sun tomorrow, 73.
1: 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Be the correct caller and guess how much money is in the jackpot. 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

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Make sure you're listening. You could be next. 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
1: Wowee, man, that is great.
0: How did you do that?
1: The last guess was 390. The last low one was 386. I said, somewhere in the middle. We'll try there.
0: And you got the 23.
1: That was just a lucky guess. Man, that is great. Thanks so much.
0: That was fun. What a great guess. Brand new jackpot. Tomorrow morning, 720. 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

Q99 is WSLQ, Roanoke, Lynchburg, and the New River Valley. 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Q99.

everyone. Welcome in. It is Danny Myers, Q99. What do we have going on today? We've got a little What's Fun at 4 chat. Something you only need to try one time and you realize, no, never again. Big Fat Five, your five levels of knowledge. A very special prize this week coming up after.

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Sunshine tomorrow, 73. Warm one today. It is 80 in pink, Q99.

0: Boston, and I was not in until after 1:30 this morning because of flight delays. So, yeah, I mean, it's 3 o'clock in the afternoon. I've had a whole day. I'm rested. I'm ready for this. We can get after it on Say Something Nice Day. Have you said something nice to another human being today? And if nobody said anything nice to you, you look great today. Man, you absolutely, I don't know what you're wearing, but you smell great today. Your hair looks perfect. Even if you don't have hair, that's also perfect for you because it just suits you. Say something nice day. Hopefully one of those hits you the right way. It's also Heimlich maneuver day. I used to practice a lot on myself. I'm not kidding. I just wanted to make sure that I knew how to do it. If the moment struck, you need to have all of that stuff in muscle memory, because with all the stress and with all, maybe it's in a restaurant and so there's just a lot of chaos. You need to have everything ready to give the Heimlich maneuver. Or if you're home, you need to be able to give it to yourself. Just figured I would point that out. Maybe you need to look at that poster. You know the one I'm talking about? Q99, welcome to Monday.
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You ever get really freaked out by a bird? Q99, Danny Myers, Viral Gems. You know, we always bring you the trending stories. And today, I think it's a really great day to start with a couple of animal tales. A couple of animal tales to start the week. One is some really threatening turkeys. Also, a very friendly sea lion. A little balance next at Q99.

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1: Right.
0: Danny Myers, Q99. My Instagram feed is just loaded with animal stories. Love the dodo. 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First one is an 83-year-old woman in California attacked by wild turkeys. She wants the neighborhood, the city, the town to do something about it. This is Mary Jo Kelly.
2: It happened and it was very real. I went head first and I broke my glasses. I hit my palm of my hand, my thumb, bled in the nose. They're ignoring the problem, basically. Pretty scary. Shell-shocked, a little afraid to go too far.
0: I wonder if she would eat the turkeys if they did. That was their solution in the town. I wonder if she would want to eat the bird that put her in that bush. I'm thinking maybe yes. She does not have serious injuries, FYI. Team of women paddling in Monterey Bay. It was the outrigger canoe race, and there was somebody that wanted to thwart their victory. Must have been working for the other team. A sea lion jumped right into their craft. That big, fat, shiny body. Paddle, paddle, paddle. They're still trying to win the race, even with the sea lion. I mean, that's a lot of weight. I didn't look it up ahead of going on the radio, but I think a sea lion is probably like 200 pounds, right? Maybe even more than that. Just jumping in as you're trying to paddle a canoe. And canoes are tippy. That is absolutely one of the most amazing visions that I have, that sea lion in that canoe. Viral gem and animal tales on
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going to do that to us on a Monday. Danny Myers, Q99. Today is New Year's resolution recommitment day. Yeah, revisit at the halfway mark. Where are we? Why on a... I know it's the halfway on June 1st today, but it's just not going to work for me on a Monday. I don't want to think about that. Q99.

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0: Just a couple days in already, two big winners.
1: 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I just won $388.23 on Q99's high-low game.
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Was it peer pressure? Was it hype? But something you tried, maybe begrudgingly, that you just needed one time to know, not for you. 81944. I want to hear your story. Text it in. What's fun at 4 next to Q99.

0: Never, ever again.
1: What's fun? What's fun? Fun at four? What's fun? What's fun? Fun at four?
0: You only needed to try this one time, and now, no thanks.
1: What's fun at 4 p.m. now?
0: Yeah, something you did one time in your life, tried one time in your life, and you know you will never, ever do that again. It's for other people. They can love it. It is not for you. Text 81944. You can also send me audio on the app. So I'm at a wedding this past weekend, and some of my friends had Zyn, which is these nicotine stimulant pouches you put in your mouth. You know what I'm talking about, Patty?
2: Mm-hmm.
0: So you're like, oh, yeah, you should do one. And I did it.
2: No,
0: and
2: you did it, Danny?
0: I did do it. Well, everybody's doing it, so I did it.
2: I know, but you don't vape or anything.
0: No, I don't. And I'm a naturally kind of up person. Like coffee is the only stimulant I do. So I put the little packet in my gums as you're supposed to do. And then you just hold it in there between like your gums. And that was when, because you know, at a wedding, the bride has to make the rounds. That was when it was my time with the bride to chat with her. And at the time this thing was in my gums, it started burning. My head felt like it was going to pop off of my body. I knew I was intensely sweating. And so I'm really trying to congratulate her and have my warm moment with my friend who's just gotten married. But in the middle of it, I had to reach my finger into my mouth to pull this thing out. And I tried to slyly do that and then throw it on the floor. And she's like, what are you doing, buddy? She must have been thinking, what is this crazy person with his finger in his mouth talking to me?
2: Peer pressure.
0: Yes.
2: Look at you.
0: Yes. But there was an, I know it's just terrible to even say this, but like on Instagram, there was an influencer that was saying how good it is for you to do nicotine now. Like they're trying to push that. And I'm like, I am here to speak as a testimonial. I profoundly disagree. Let me be the voice of reason that you don't need that stuff, listener friend. Learn from my example, my sweaty example this past weekend. Something you did one time and you know never again will you do it. Text 81944, what's fun at 4chat at Q99.

0: You only needed one try, and then you found out it was not for you. What's fun at 4chat? And Amira in Roanoke, thank you for sending this in. It's an open mic message on our app.
1: Danny, have you ever tried kombucha? I had a girlfriend who said it was absolutely 100% necessary for my gut health. I tried it one time. It tasted like carbonated foot juice, Danny. I almost threw up. So if it was supposed to be good for my gut, I don't think it was good for my gut. So no, thank you.
0: No, your gut told you all you needed to know. Who on kombucha? Q99.

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How much is in there? 720. Tell us and win it all on Q99.

9. Danny Myers here. Weather is just a shower late tonight. 57, but then really nice tomorrow. And 73. 80 at Q99 next. He thinks his wife is getting a little too close to someone at the gym.

0: Have you had a moment in your relationship where you think your significant other is just a little too close to someone else?
1: If you don't love the situation, I'm gonna make you love the situation.
0: Something about that just makes you feel a certain way. Danny Myers, Q99, the situation from anonymous listener, blah, blah, blah, blah. The situation from anonymous listener friend, not Terrence. Danny, yesterday, my wife and I got into a big fight because she casually told me her workout partner at the gym is a guy. And I got mad about it. She goes to a group training gym. There are 15 people in each group. They pair them up. She's always being paired with another man because they work well together, according to her. Her friends from the gym call the guy her gym husband, which she thinks is funny. I do not. I told her if she found out I was working out with a hot woman 4 days a week, she'd kill me. But if she does it, it's innocent and funny. I wonder if the guy she works out with is married. I bet he isn't. So now we're in a fight because I don't want to work out with this guy anymore. And I want her to find a new gym. Okay, 81944, text your thoughts. Yeah, I don't love the way this is playing out. I mean, I would love for it to be like, hey, we can all trust and it's not a big deal. But there's some things about this and the way you're describing it. The fact that she's bringing it up in a jokey way kind of feels like she knows on some level, like, it's a little sus. And the fact that these other people in the gym are calling him her gym husband, it's like they're picking up on something. I hate to be stoking jealousy, but honestly, that's what I feel. 81944, text Natalie in Lexington feels the opposite way. Gym husband means nothing. Nobody's running off into the sunset between burpees, says Natalie. If she wanted this dude, she wouldn't tell you about it. I totally feel the opposite way. I feel like it's almost like you're trying to... I'm not saying there's cheating going on, but it may be cheating adjacent, and she's trying to justify it and make it okay, normalize it to make her feel better in her mind. That's the way I'm reading it. Natalie's on the opposite. Where are you? 81944, text. His wife has a workout partner at the gym who is a male. They seem to be very close, to the point where people even call them gym husband and wife. And her actual husband does not like it. Do you like it? It's the situation at Q99.
2: 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Because today, Michael from Roanoke won over $388. Also, we're giving away tickets to see Nick Jonas at Caesars Virginia in Danville next week. We'll have Roanoke Symphony Orchestra tickets to give away for their Nashville Meets the Symphony performance June 12th at the Salem Civic Center. And Danny Myers all week's giving away Pulaski River Turtles baseball tickets on Q99.
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0: He thinks his wife is getting a little too close to somebody at the gym.
1: Q99. Danny Myers.
0: That is the situation today. Anonymous listener friend, not Terrence. Wife came home over the weekend talking about this guy that is her gym husband. That's what she called him, and that's what people at the gym call him. He doesn't love it. I don't love it either. I'm sorry, and I'm not about jealousy. I am about trust, but there's something about the way that she's describing it and the way that I just, to me, I don't like it. I'm with you, not Terrence. Destiny sent in this open mic on our Q99 app.
2: Hey, Danny. This guy, he's acting like she's doing private one-on-one candlelit Pilates with this guy. It is a group class. There are 15 people there. Is that what you said?
0: Yeah.
2: So I think you're just showing your insecurity and you just need to check yourself.
0: Okay. All right. I think you need more conversations. Q99, the situation.

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0: Just a little earlier today with the Q99 high-low game, this is what happened. This was the guess.
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2: On the money, you got it!
1: Wowee, man, that is great.
2: How did you do that?
1: The last guess was 390. The last low one was 386. I said, somewhere in the middle. We'll try there.
2: And you got the 23.
1: That was just a lucky guess. Man, that is great. Thanks so much.
0: So well done, Michael. New jackpot tomorrow, 720. 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

I am all about making you elite sometime this week. It's Danny Myers, Q99, and the Big Fat Five. You know it's our daily five-question quiz, the five levels of knowledge that increase in difficulty. If you get through all five of them, you are on that wall. The wall of the elite. Annika in Roanoke, Tracy in Blacksburg, Morgan in Radford, and many, many more. What you do is you text your name, your town, and the letters BFF to 81944. Name and town, BFF, 81944. And if you are chosen, if you get on the radio, regardless of how well you do on the five levels, you get a four-pack of tickets. Pulaski River Turtles. Opening night is this Thursday, Calfee Park in Pulaski. Coming up in two songs, Big Fat Five, Q99.

0: Q99 is Danny Myers with the Big Fat Five, Virginia's biggest, fattest, juiciest quiz game. Ready to play today? It's Carmel of Radford. Hello, Carmel.
1: Hello, hello.
0: Back from a trip to Florida and a little cranky that we're not as hot and steamy as it is in St. Augustine, Florida.
1: Lake weather. I need some lake weather.
0: See, I think today is the perfect weather, but I grew up in upstate New York where this is like 73. That's as hot as it would ever get. You know, like this was, and swimming in the lakes up there. Oh my God. Oh my God. Like the highest water temperature where I grew up is 68, 67. That's the highest in August for the water. Oh. Yeah, I didn't realize that you could swim in a body of water and have it not hurt.
1: Well, I was telling you that I lived in Montana, too, right?
0: And it's got to be cold there, too.
1: Yeah. It's glacier runoff. Yeah. I'm thinking everybody's out in their bikinis, right? No. And I literally dip my toe in, and I'm like, what are you guys doing?
0: It's insane.
1: Just splashing and playing. I'm like, no, I'm on the sidelines.
0: Not for us. We're spoiled. We swim in the ocean in Florida where the water is bath water. That's the way to be. All right, my friend, I do have your five levels of knowledge. If you get through all five, you will be double elite because you're already on the wall of the elite. So that'd be pretty exciting. That's a very elite select few, the double elite few. So let's go.
2: Level one.
0: First one, Carmel. Heinz and Hunt's are the two biggest selling brands of what condiment?
1: Ketchup.
0: Ketchup is right.
2: Level two.
0: Who wrote the play Romeo and Juliet?
1: Shakespeare
0: is right.
2: Level three.
0: Hankook, Kumho, and Dunlop are brands of what?
1: Tires.
0: Tires is right. I just like to say Hankook. That's good.
2: Level four.
0: The next one, level four question. Which musical is based on the songs of ABBA? 3 seconds. Two.
1: Yellow Brick Road. I have no idea.
0: And it is an ABBA song. It's Mamma Mia is the musical.
1: That's right.
0: That's all right. That's
1: okay. I was like, I hope he's going to say Hairspray. I know that one.
0: And then the last question, we didn't quite get to level five today. Aaron Rye is known for competing in what sport? I would not have gotten this.
1: I mean, hockey?
0: It's not hockey. It's golf. That's what I was going to say. Maybe I would have guessed my way into it, but no. Golf, that's a tough set of five questions today, Carmel.
1: I like golf, too. I haven't heard of it.
0: It's one of the newer ones. I think he just won something. I mean, here I am, like the non-sports person explaining him. I'm like, I think he won something in the last few weeks. Yikes. Carmel, thank you so much for coming on. You're going to have to try again to get double elite.
1: I'm going to be back.
0: I know you will. All right, hang on, friend. I have a prize just for playing. And if you listening want to get on the Big Fat Five, text me your name and town and BFF to 81944. Name and town and the letters BFF to 81944. You got the Big Fat Five on Q99.

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1: Q99, Danny Myers.
0: Just one time trying to know. Not for you. 81944, thank you for texting in. Thank you for phoning 540-389-0099. I did Zyn. I did one of those Zyn packets. Thought it was going to be like a mint with a little energy. No, made me sweaty. Made my head want to pop off on my body. No thanks. Never again. Bridget, what's your one and done?
2: So I did live out in Montana. And so apparently the fun out there is to go boulder rolling. So I didn't know what that entailed. So we go to the top of this mountain and these huge boulders. And they're like, okay, everybody get behind this boulder and push it. So we did. And then all I hear is boom, crash, boom, trees splitting in half. And I was like, oh. What did I just
0: do? Oh, my God. I know. You didn't know what that thing could have, like, rolled over.
2: Oh, no. So I go to the edge and I look and I'm like, oh, what just happened? That was a one and done time.
0: And luckily,
2: hurt my poor hippie heart.
0: Right. You didn't roll over a person or somebody's run into somebody's house with it. But you knew after that one time that it was not for you.
2: That was it.
0: I'm just not a thrill seeker, so that's something I thank you for telling me that I might have to say no to boulder rolling. I didn't know that until today. 81944, you can text yours. You can also send me audio. It's an open mic on the Q99 app.
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1: Hi, Danny. I'm not sure if you, I mean, I know you probably heard of intermittent fasting where you try to only eat during a certain window every day. Mm-hmm. One of my really good friends tried me to do eat, stop, eat.
0: Eat, stop, eat.
1: Which is where you have to fast completely for a full 24 hours once or twice a week, just a full day without eating. It's supposed to jumpstart your metabolism. But I had to Google, can you starve from going without food for 24 hours? You are not going to starve. But I hated it and I didn't even make it through one eat, stop, eat.
0: No, eat, stop, eat. No for me. Me no do. Q99, what's yours? 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

spreadsheets, dinner plans, raising small humans. Whatever you're working on, we're right here with you. 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

0: much is in the Q99 high-low cash jackpot? 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
1: Hey, this is Michael from Roanoke. 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
0: And if you want to do it, 720, new jackpot tomorrow with Dick and Dave.

Yeah, this is just not okay on a Monday. The national holiday, National New Year's Resolution Recommitment Day, since we're halfway. Supposed to look at that, see how you're doing. I don't want to be doing that on Monday.

0: You feel like your significant other's just getting a little too close.
1: If you don't love the situation, I'm gonna make you love the situation.
0: A little too close. Remember that song? Oh, yeah. Danny Myers, Q99, not Terrence, fighting with his wife because his wife has another husband and thinks it's hilarious. She's got a gym husband. She's close with a guy. She does group training and she's paired up with the same guy. Everybody in the gym is calling him her gym husband. She thought it was something to bring up over the weekend that would be funny. And he's not loving it. Wants her to maybe move on to a different gym. Definitely stop training with this guy. Is there cheating? Maybe not. But what do we think about this? Jennifer.
2: So, right, it's like you're in this marriage to be a team, right? And so when your other person is not feeling the best or kind of feels like the situation is icky, then kind of you need to protect their heart, right? Not your gym husband or your work husband.
0: There's something in that that makes it sound like she feels it's a little weird. And that's why she's going to him in this jokey fashion, hoping that he would laugh it off too so she can feel better, right? Like, I almost feel like the wife knows that there's something wrong with how close this is getting, in my opinion.
2: Yep.
0: Yeah.
2: Your nail on the head.
0: Isn't that cute? Isn't that funny that they think gym husband? Aren't you so okay with that?
2: Yeah.
0: If you've got some insight into something similar, if you've been through this with your partner, let me know. Text 81944. If you've got something different you're going through, send me an email. I'm Danny at Q99FM.com.

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She's got the number one song on the dance charts. New album coming. Does that mean there's a full tour coming for Madonna, too? I'm betting so. Q99, here's Vogue.

have you lined up your spot on the Big Fat Five? Text me your name and town and the letters BFF to 81944. I always have a prize just for playing. And of course, it's a big trivia game on the radio. 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

0: 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Ready to play today? It's Carmel of Radford. Hello, Carmel.
1: Hello, hello.
0: Back from a trip to Florida and a little cranky that we're not as hot and steamy as it is in St. Augustine, Florida.
1: Lake weather. I need some lake weather.
0: See, I think today is the perfect weather, but I grew up in upstate New York where this is like 73. That's as hot as it would ever get. You know, like this was, and swimming in the lakes up there. Oh my God. Oh my God. Like the highest water temperature where I grew up is 68, 67. That's the highest in August for the water. Oh. Yeah, I didn't realize that you could swim in a body of water and have it not hurt.
1: Well, I was telling you that I lived in Montana, too, right?
0: And it's got to be cold there, too.
1: Yeah. It's glacier runoff. Yeah. I'm thinking everybody's out in their bikinis, right? No. And I literally dip my toe in, and I'm like, what are you guys doing?
0: It's insane.
1: Just splashing and playing. I'm like, no, I'm on the sidelines.
0: Not for us. We're spoiled. We swim in the ocean in Florida where the water is bath water. That's the way to be. All right, my friend, I do have your five levels of knowledge. If you get through all five, you will be double elite because you're already on the wall of the elite. So that'd be pretty exciting. That's a very elite select few, the double elite few. So let's go.
2: Level one.
0: First one, Carmel. Heinz and Hunt's are the two biggest selling brands of what condiment?
1: Ketchup.
0: Ketchup's right.
2: Level two.
0: Who wrote the play Romeo and Juliet?
1: Shakespeare
0: is right.
2: Level three.
0: Hankook, Kumho, and Dunlop are brands of what?
1: Tires.
0: Tires is right. I just like to say Hankook. That's good.
2: Level four.
0: The next one, level four question. Which musical is based on the songs of ABBA? 3 seconds.
1: Oh.
0: Two.
1: Yellow Brick Road. I have no idea.
0: And it is an ABBA song. It's Mamma Mia is the musical.
1: Oh, that's right.
0: That's all right. That's okay.
1: I was like, I hope he's going to say Hairspray. I know that one.
0: And then the last question, we didn't quite get to level five today. Aaron Rye is known for competing in what sport? Ugh. I would not have gotten this.
1: I mean,
0: it's not hockey. It's golf. That's what I was going to say. Maybe I would have guessed my way into it, but no. Golf, that's a tough set of five questions today, Carmel.
1: I like golf, too. I haven't heard of it.
0: It's one of the newer ones. I think he just won something. I mean, here I am, like the non-sports person explaining him. I'm like, I think he won something in the last few weeks. Yikes. Carmel, thank you so much for coming on. You're going to have to try again to get double elite.
1: I'm going to be back.
0: I know you will. All right, hang on, friend. I have a prize just for playing. And if you listening want to get on the Big Fat Five, text me your name and town and BFF to 81944. Name and town and the letters BFF to 81944. You got the Big Fat Five on Q99.
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And this town's lost its faith. Our colors will fade eventually. So if our time is running out, day after day, we'll make the mundane a masterpiece. Oh my, my, oh my, my love, I take one look at you, you're taking me out.

Mondays are rarely painless, and for me, yes, this one was not painless, but you know what? We got through it together. I appreciate you so hard. It is Danny Myers on Q99. We'll do it again tomorrow from 3 o'clock. Next chance at High Low for Cash, 720 tomorrow with Dick and Dave. 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
1: Welcome to your Monday. How was your weekend? Did you have a great weekend? Did you barbecue? Did you go to the lake? Did you spend time with someone you love? I hope you had a wonderfully relaxing weekend, and I'm glad that you are here with us tonight.

0: Welcome aboard. Hi, who is this?
1: Nicole.
0: Nicole, welcome. What can I do for you tonight?
1: I want to dedicate a song to the special guy, Joseph. He's a retired Navy SEAL, and he's my knight in shining armor.
0: So he's a retired Navy SEAL, but the most important aspect of the story is he's your sweetheart.
1: Yes, he is.
0: Who just happens to look really good in a uniform.
1: Oh, yeah, he does.
0: Even though he's retired, he can still fit it, huh?
1: Oh, yeah.
0: Yeah, because Navy SEALs, they're like my husband's a former Green Beret. He can still wear his Green Beret uniform from, 68, 69? Because they don't let themselves go. They stay fit.
1: Yeah. Girl, I won the jackpot with him. He's such a sweetheart.
0: So he's very nurturing and a caretaker.
1: Yes, very.
0: I will play a song for you, and you have a great night. Thank you for calling.

0: The Tunnel to Towers Foundation is tonight's Delilah's Dilemma sponsor. 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Jay Roden said, "Hi, Delilah. I am a licensed clinical professional counselor, but I can't seem to get my own life straight. I was married for 25 years when my spouse told me one night at 10 p.m. that he had filed for divorce. Our two children were in their 20s at the time. We'd had difficulty in our marriage, but I never expected a divorce. I believed in for better or for worse. That was back in 2007. I went into therapy and spent nearly 20 years with the same therapist. He was my lifeline. But a couple of years ago, my therapist left the profession and left me in the cold. Feels like another betrayal, abandonment. My ex, as it turns out, was seeing someone when he left me, and they are still together. They both show up to family events. My children are grown and partnered. You always say there is someone for everyone, but at 67, I think I'm going to be alone for the remainder of my days. Sometimes I feel okay about this. Other times I get lonely. Life is hard on your own. My heart is still broken. I think it has been since 2007. And every time I see my ex and his partner, it hurts. I try to live life and be happy with what I have, which is not much. I work hard, but I can't afford to retire. I'm weary. I'd like something great to come knocking on my door for once. Curious as to your thoughts. Thank you, from Jay." Jay, I will share my thoughts with you coming up next. You're listening to Delilah on Q99.
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Tonight's Delilah's Dilemma is from Jay. And Jay, I think that your life is straight. You said, I'm a licensed clinical professional counselor, but I can't get my own life straight. Sounds like your life is very straight. It sounds like you have a wonderful life. You have pain. You have heartache. You were betrayed in the worst possible way. And you have to see your ex-husband and the one he betrayed you with whenever you have a family event. And that hurts. It's like rubbing salt in the wound. You're allowed to say, this hurts. My heart was broken. It still hurts. I miss the life we had. But you're not doing anything horrible. You're not out getting mean. You're not, certainly not doing anything I might have done. Give yourself a break. You're human. It hurts. You say, sometimes I feel okay about this being alone, but other times I get lonely. Life is hard on your own. It is. That's the truth. There's no shame in admitting that. And yet there are some very, very sweet things about living on your own. You don't have to explain anything to anyone. You don't have to take care of anyone. So yeah, there are benefits to being alone, but there are drawbacks too, and you admit that readily. I think your life is in great order. I think you're doing awesome. I think that you are expecting yourself to not feel the things you feel. And I'm here to give you permission to feel whatever you feel. I was betrayed back in, what, 1986? I've forgiven him. He's passed away. But it hurt then. It still hurts now to think about it. It's okay to admit that. It's okay to feel your feelings. You're doing awesome. I'm proud of you. Now, go set the world on fire.

I'm Delilah. Sometimes the right song says everything. Call for yours at 1-888-633-5452. I could

0: Good evening. Welcome to June 1st. You know what that means? That means the year is half over. It means 2026 is halfway over. It also means my kids are out of school in just a few days. And we have got such a fun summer planned. How about you? Have you got great plans for the summertime? I hope I'm a part of those plans. Oh, please let me be a part of those plans. I want to be here at night when you're outside sitting on the porch or the deck, enjoying the summer breeze, the summer evening. I want to be there when you're having cookouts with your family, with your friends. I want to be there when you are celebrating the 4th of July. I want to be there when you're making things like potato salad. Or macaroni salad or barbecue or whatever. I want to be there. I want to be there. I want to be a part of it. I want to be a part of your family. I want to be woven into your summer memories. Please let me be there. I'm going to be here all night long. You're listening to Delilah on Q99.
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8: On Virginia roads, danger doesn't always look like danger until it's too late. When you see flashing lights on the side of the highway, police, fire, EMS, tow trucks, a disabled vehicle, whatever, Virginia law says you must move over one lane away from the hazard if you can do it safely. 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It's not just the law. It's someone's life. Someone standing just feet from traffic. Move over or slow down. 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
9: Vacation starts with VA. 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All that you love is all in one trip. 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
10: 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It feels good to be the guy others can count on for a ride, a jump, a favor, a hand. But you can't be that guy without a seatbelt. Buckling up can save you from long-term injury or much worse. So wear your seatbelt on the roads you know and the ones you don't. On sunny days and rainy ones, day and night. Buckle up, Virginia.
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0: Q99. Today's hits, yesterday's favorites. Maybe there's a big burden that's been lifted off your shoulders. Go online to Delilah.com to share.

0: is this Juliet?
1: Yes, it is.
0: Hi, Juliet. This is Delilah. So what can I do for you tonight?
1: Well, I had had a fascinating experience, and when I came home from it, I thought, this is very Delilah-esque. Sadly, while I was in college, I had been a victim of sexual assault. Didn't impede my life, went on, you know, got married, happily got divorced, but separate story. But every 5 years, I'd go back to the spot just to sort of say thank you that I wasn't harmed more and that nothing terrible happened. And so when I went back after that, it was more as I was thanking God that I was still alive, that I was able to have children, all of that kind of stuff. And it was the 20th anniversary, and I went back, and on the exact spot where I had been assaulted, someone had planted this gorgeous garden, and it was filled with yellow tulips, which are my favorite flower and my favorite color. And I just stood there, and I just knew that God was saying, it's so done. It's, you know, over, and that you live, and that you thrive, and that now it's a beautiful garden.
0: Wow.
1: And I just couldn't
0: you
1: believe it.
0: You must have just had chill bumps covering your entire being when you saw that.
1: I stood in the middle of the road, and I couldn't even believe what I was seeing. And I'm an attorney, so I've been able to help a lot of women through this trauma and understand them when they go through it. And so all the way around, strangely, it's enriched my life, if that doesn't sound too odd. Well, the recovering from it. I didn't let it cripple me.
0: That which does not kill us makes us stronger.
1: That's exactly right, Delilah.
0: Juliet, God bless you, bless you, bless you, and may you have many more fields of tulips.
1: Thank you so much.
0: Yellow is also my favorite color, by the way.
1: Oh, wonderful. And just say a hello to Monica. She'll be so thrilled.
0: I will do that.

received such a beautiful letter from a mama. We've bonded over the years, and now her daughter is a mama, and I am going to gift a song to her mama's heart. Coming up next, I'm going to read this letter and share the perfect song. Stay tuned for that.

Stephanie writes, "Hi, Delilah. I've listened to your show for years. Don't worry, we were both still very young. I started listening when I was a young single mother of three kids.